0: 28 Mercury, flight level 360, roll ahead.
1: Channing, 28 Mercury, Channing, good morning, Adam.
2: Channing, good evening, Rana 3 Bravo Victor, Creek 40, button.
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2: Channel Easy 2, Uniform Bravo, flight level 3. 902, we're towards Rochester.
1: Easy 2, Uniform Bravo, Shannon, get even, identified.

0: Shannon, Delta 202 request.
1: Delta 202, Shannon.
0: Sorry, request flight level 390, sir. Get a little light continuous here.
1: Delta 202, climb flight level 390.
0: Thank you very much. Delta 202, climb maintain flight level 390.
1: Ryanair 3 Bravo Victor, clear to RPOC, maintain high speed, please.
2: RPOC, high speed, Ryanair 3 Bravo Victor.
1: Delta 240, Shannon, any turbulence in your position?
2: Delta 240, yeah, we're just picking up some moderate chop right there for a little bit.
1: That's copied. Are you still in that? I have company traffic about 6 minutes behind. He's just trying to climb out of it.
2: It's intermittent. It's smooth down and it picks up and it's not too bad.
1: That's copied. Thank you. Great break. Delta 202, Shannon. That company traffic is about 6 minutes ahead. Flight level 390.
0: 202, copy. Thanks.
3: Shannon, United 84, flight level 350.
1: United 84, Shannon. Good morning. Identified. Cleared from Resnell to Lipco.
3: From Resnell to Lipco, United 84.
1: Just confirm after Resnell, it's Lipco, Lima, India, Papa, Golf, Oscar.
3: Affirm. Let's go.

0: Charlie, the 6-4 Victor Romeo, flight level 350, Rotem.
1: Easy, 6-4 Victor Romeo, Shannon, good evening, identified, and need to make some space for the traffic right above you. Are you able for much faster?
0: Not really easy, 6-4 Victor Romeo, sorry, 7-9 is probably about as fast as we can go.
1: I thought that's okay, I'll probably use vectors, but I'll just check with that traffic when he calls me something.
0: Roger, thanks.
2: Shannon, good morning, Shannon. 3-4 Whiskey, flight level 370, Rotem.
1: Channix 3-4 Whiskey, Shannon, good morning, identified, and need to make space for the traffic below you. Are you able for much faster? I don't really want to slow you down.
2: Have you got any ride reports up here, please?
1: No, it's all been smooth over land. I did have turbulence off the west coast.
2: Okay, we can do 79 or 780.
1: That'd be great if you can maintain 7-9 or greater, thank you.
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1: 34260, we'll code Delta 240. NM Delta 240, with you 390.
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1: United 84, climb to flight level 370.
0: Fine, maintain 370, United 84.
1: Delta 202, are the right conditions, Mike?
2: 202, sir, we smoothed out about maybe 5 minutes ago. Before that was light continuous chop, light continuous turbulence.
1: That's copy, thank you. And previous reports are once she came in over the coast, it should be pretty smooth from there on.
2: 202, thank you.
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2: 34260, Delta 202.
1: Miner 737 X-ray, Shannon, good morning, identified, descend to flight level 100. 737 X-ray, you cleared the Sovix 1 Romeo, arrival for runway 16.
0: Sovix 1 Romeo, 16.
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1: Delta 202, 5x5, thank you. No, they're for Edinburgh, and I'm probably going to have to give you a small vector shortly. Once Scottish can see you on radar, I'm going to see if I can get one of you direct to somewhere off track and split you that way, so you can maintain your preferred speed.
3: Thank you, three, four, whiskey. Yeah, I could just still see them below us, slightly pulling away, so I didn't know.

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1: Look up.
0: Easy 64 Victor Romeo, care to start?
2: Charter, the 64 Victor Romeo.
3: Shannon, good evening, Ryanair 5 Echo Echo, flight level 380, Bunnett.
0: Ryanair 5 Echo Echo, Shannon, hello, identified, descend to flight level 200.
3: Descend to flight level 300, Ryanair 5 Echo Echo.
0: Just check that, it's flight level 200.
3: Apologies, descend 200, Ryanair 5 Echo Echo.
0: United 124, Shannon, good morning, squawk checks, confirm your current flight level.
1: Flight level 370 for United 124, 2252 on squawk.
0: United 124, thank you. Your radar identified, cleared from Reznor to Lipko.
1: From Reznor to Lipko for United 124.
4: Shannon Control, good day. It's Etihad 2 Heavy, level 360.
0: Etihad 2, Shannon, good morning. You are radar identified, cleared from Pickle to Absol.
4: Clear from Pickle, direct Absol for the Etihad 2, confirm?
0: Hey, firm.
4: Yes.
0: Ryanair 737 X-ray, contact Cork Approach, 119.905. Solana, will you?

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1: High speed, direct Arvok, Niner 5 Echo Echo.
2: United 124 requesting flight level 390.
0: United 124, climb to flight level 390.
2: Climb flight level 390 for United 124, thanks.
0: And United 124, Shannon, is that you turbulent?
2: A little bit. It's starting to, it's continuous flight.
0: That's copied, yeah. Had slightly worse reports off to your left-hand side. Traffic climbed out of it 39, was a little better, and then all levels seem to be smooth once you come in over the coast.
2: Okay, that sounds good. Thanks for the heads up.

0: Delta 234, flight level 360, squawking 1141.
1: Delta 234, Shannon, good morning. May that flight cleared from Pickle to Dexon.
0: Cleared from Pickle to Dexon, Delta 234.

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3: 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Channel Control, United 84, heavy, check in 134.260.
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0: United 124, Shannon, how are the ride conditions now?
2: A little better, but still a little light chop periodically.
0: Yeah, that checks with the reports I had about 30 miles off your left-hand side, and yeah, should get better in the next 10 minutes or so.
2: Okay, thanks.

0: Houston, good morning, it's out of 6009, level 390, Fox 1142.
1: It's out of 609, Sherman, good morning, identified, cleared from Reznor to Morak.

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1: Negative,
0: Grider, Tower 609. Tower 609, good morning. Your radar identified, cleared from Reznor to Morag.
1: Clear from Reznor to Morag, Tower 609, under radar.

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1: Tower 609er, climb to flight level 410.
0: Climb 410, Tower 609.
1: United 124, call me on 134.260, please.

0: Lieutenant Control, good day, Air Canada 844, heavy flight level 380.
1: Air Canada 844, Shannon, good morning, squawk 2012.
0: Was that squawk 2012 for Air Canada 844?
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0: Dunham, 10X, 11 Bravo Uniform, Thunderbolt 370, direct rotor.
1: 10X, 11 Bravo Uniform, shown on the low, identified. Air Canada 844, Shannon, identified, cleared present position to MG, confirm your current flight level.
0: Roger, cleared present position, direct MG, and we are flight level 380 for Air Canada 844.
1: That checks, thank you.

0: 7, good morning, Lufthansa 417, heavy flight level 390, squawking 2013.
1: Lufthansa 417, Shannon, good morning, Adam's flight cleared from Pickle to Lutov.
0: From Pickle, direct Lutov, Lufthansa 417.
2: Delta 234, flight level 360.
1: Delta 234, Shannon, side by side.

0: Control, Air Canada 844, request flight level 390 if it's available.
1: Air Canada 844, climb flight level 390.
0: You're climb flight level 390, Air Canada 844, thank you.

0: Delta 112 approaching Pickle at flight level 360, squawking 2204.
1: Delta 112, Shannon, good morning. 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
0: We missed what the last part said. After Pickle, what's your name?
1: After Pickle, it's NJAX, Echo November, Juliet, Echo X-ray.
0: After Pickle, NJAX, thank you, Delta 112. Delta 256, flight level 380, squawk in 6302.
1: Delta 256, Shaman, good morning. Identified, cleared from Pickle to Nybog.
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2: Shannon Center, American 758, spoken 2227, approaching the near at 390.
1: American 758, Shannon, good morning. Identified, cleared from Venner to Morag.
2: Venner to Morag, American 758, good morning. And request climb to 410.
1: That's copied, expect level change after Venner.
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0: London, good evening, Turkish 3, Mike Alpha, level 360, Encore speaking.
1: Turkish 3, Mike Alpha, Shannon, good morning, identified, cleared from Pickle to Lutov.
0: Pickle to Lutov, Turkish 3, Mike Alpha.

0: 128, flight level 330, squawking 2607.
1: Reach 128, Shannon. Good morning, squawk 2001.
0: 2001 coming at you, reach 128. Shannon for Delta 112, if 390 is available, would you like to request it?
1: Delta 112, that's a copy to number one. Delta 112, climb to plate level 390.
0: Climb to 390, Delta 112, thank you.
1: American 758, climb to plate level 410.
2: Climb to plate level 410, American 758.
0: Control Air Canada 844, flight level 390.
1: Air Canada 844, 555, thank you. Reach 128, Shannon Control, radar identified, cleared from Pickle to Cougar.
0: Alright, Pickle, Cougar for reach 128.

0: Victor, Air France, 1 Uniform ID, good morning, flight level 380, smoking 6303.
1: Air France, 1 Uniform, Shannon, good morning, Adam's flight cleared from Pico to Lipco.
0: From Pico direct to Lipco, Air France, 1 Uniform ID, thank you.
2: Control Air Canada 8440. Do you guys have any ride reports, flight level 390, we're getting a continuous light drop here now.
1: Air Canada 844, yeah, a little behind you and to the north. I had similar reports, but as they came in over the coast, just about your current position, all levels were reported smooth east of that.
2: Okay, we checked Air Canada 844, thank you.
3: Shannon Control, good morning, this is Cargo Jet 1893 Heavy, flight level 350, clock 2006.
1: Cargo Jet 1893, Shannon, good morning, identified, cleared from Togo.
3: Cleared from Dubrovnik to Letgo, Cargo Jet 1893.

0: 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I would like to push flight level 370 on request, please.
1: Cargo Jet 1893, that's their request is copied. Expect level change after Dogo.
0: Roger, expect level change after Dogo, Cargo Jet 1893.
2: 7, good morning, Lufthansa 409, heavy level 400.
1: Lufthansa 409, Shannon, good morning, standby for radar contact.

0: Canada reporting, Martinair 6152 Heavy. Flightable 410 for squawking, 6305.
1: Martinair 6152, Shannon, good morning. Identified, you're cleared from Tobor to Liffey.

0: And 409, or Shannon, you are now radar identified, cleared from Resno to Lipco. Confirm your current flight level.
1: And 409, roger, flight level 400, cleared from Resno to Lipco, thank you.
0: Cargo jet 1893, climb to flight level 370.
2: Okay, flight level 370, cargo jet 1893.

0: 10 echo Charlie, good morning, German Cargo, correction 3905, flight to the 3-5-0.
1: German Cargo 3905, Shannon, good morning, squawk 6005.
0: Yeah, 6005 on the squawk, German Cargo 3905.

0: Santa Center, good morning. Lufthansa 443 heavy, level 37 to hold.
1: Lufthansa 443, Shannon, good morning, squawk 2014.
0: 2014 is on Lufthansa 443 heavy.
1: Roger, standby for radar contact.
0: Okay, bye.

0: good day, Tower 615 Heavy, squawking 5244.
1: Taro 615, Shannon, good morning, identified, cleared from Pickle to Lipco, confirm your current flight level.
0: Peak is to Lipco for 11390, Taro 615.
1: Gotcha. German Cargo 3905, Shannon, identified, cleared from Summit to Ibrox, confirm your current flight level.

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1: Go ahead.
0: Chairman Cargo 3-9-5, radar identified, cleared from Summit to Ibrox. Confirm your current flight level.
1: From Summit to Ibrox, and we're in flight level 350, Chairman Cargo 3-9-5.
0: Checks, thank you. Lufthansa 443, Shannon identified, cleared from Summit to AMLAD. Confirm your current flight level.
2: Lufthansa 443, we had level 370, want confirm direct AMLAD.
0: Negative, it's from Summit, then AMLAD.
2: Summit and thereafter AMLAD, thank you very much.

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0: Delta 286, Sherman, good morning. I identify you're cleared from Atari to Dexon.
1: Cleared from Atari to Dexon, Delta 286. And Delta 112 is up 3426.
0: Delta 112, Sherman, 5x5, thank you.
2: Sherman, good morning, Air France 333 Foxtrot, level 400, scope 6310.
0: Air France 333 Foxtrot, Shannon, good morning. Identify you cleared from Pico to Lipco.
2: Air France 333 Foxtrot from Pico to Lipco. Can we stay on the published flight plan route, please, because we have curfew restriction at De Gaulle?
0: Air France 333 Foxtrot, Shannon. Yeah, that's approved. You can route Pico, Sauved, and then just confirm from Sauved you have direct to Lipco, or did you have another point in there?
2: We'll be Pico, Sauved, and Revenue, Air France 333 Foxtrot.
0: Gotcha. Cleared Pico, Sauved, Revenue, Lipco. And second station calling, Shannon, go again.
3: That's Delta 218, flight level 360.
0: Delta 218, Shannon, good morning, squawk 6022.
3: 6022, Delta 218.
2: 33 Foxtrot, I confirm after Soviet it will be Revenue and Lipco.
0: Air France 333 Foxtrot, Shannon, Air France.

0: Delta 218, Shannon, identified, you're cleared, Pickles, Ibrox.
1: Pickle and then Ibrox, Delta 218.
0: Paper. Shamrock 73, Juliet Shannon, identified and maintain high speed.

0: Lieutenant.
1: Good morning, Ryan. Lima Uniform, Flight 380, maintaining inbound, Rotor.
0: Ryan, Niner, Lima Uniform, Shannon, good morning, identified.

0: Flight Control, American 7585, level 410, direct WAC.
1: American 758, Shannon, switch over to Shannon Control on 135, decimal 2. Oh, sorry, CPLC sent you the wrong frequency, my apologies. Contact Shannon on 135, decimal 230.

0: Yeah, good morning. Mark Tenere, 6152 Heavy, 50410.
1: Mark Tenere, 6152, Shannon, good morning, identified.
0: Shannon, very good morning. Air France 1, uniform heavy, level 380.
1: Air France 1, uniform, Shannon, good morning, identified.
2: Shannon, good morning, good number 409, heavy, level 400.
1: Lufthansa 409, or Shannon, good morning, identified.

0: good day, Taro 615 Heavy, Leap Golf at level 400.
1: Taro 615, Shannon, good morning, identified.

0: Good morning, France 3 Paul 3 Foxtrot Heavy, level 410 to Lipco.
1: France 3 3 3 Foxtrot, Sherman, good morning, identified.

0: 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Level 370.
1: United 30, Shaman, good morning, identified.
0: Juliet,
1: Air France 63, Juliet, Shaman, good morning, identified.
0: Thank you.

0: Tower 615, contact London Control, 135.255. Good morning.
1: London Control, 35255. Ciao, it's Tower 615.

you affect the 3 4 4 8. Take care.

0: My name is Dayar, Transat 690 Heavy, flight level 400.
1: Transat 690, Shaman, good morning, identified.

0: And good day, Delta 296 Heavy, flight level 360.
1: Delta 296 Sheldon, good morning, identified.
0: I'd like to climb to flight level 380 when it's available for Delta 296 Heavy.
1: Request is copied, Sheldon.
2: Good morning, Swiss 817370.
1: Swiss 81, Sheldon, good morning, identified. Two stations crossed, I read the Swiss 7 Charlie, Shannon. Good morning, identified.
3: Hey, good morning, Delta 825350, continuous light turbo.
1: Delta 82, Shannon, good morning, identified. Previous reports are that everything east of your position is smooth, but I haven't had anyone below flight level 360.
3: Alright, hopefully some adjustment. Thanks, Delta 82.
1: United Miner 44, Shannon, good morning, identified.
4: United Delta 2-1,
1: that's copied. How are the conditions tonight?
5: Yeah, I don't want to change it, but so far so good at 40.
1: Okay, yeah, previous reports suggest you should be pretty smooth for the rest of Shannon airspace anyway.
5: Thank you.
1: Delta 296, climb to flight level 380.
0: Climb to flight level 380, Delta 296, heavy.

0: Shamrock 104, passing flight level 366, descending 330.
1: Shamrock 104, Shannon, good morning, identify, descend flight level 170.
0: Descend flight level 170, Shamrock 104.
1: Shannon, Air Canada 840, 380. Air Canada 840, Shannon, good morning, identify.

0: on Air Canada 840. Continuous light turbulence 380. Anything smooth?
1: Air Canada 840. Previous reports were that everything from your current position and east of was smooth, but just in the last few minutes it seems that that's moving east.
0: Understood. Thank you.
1: Bangladesh 306, Shannon, how are the light conditions?
2: I've mentioned before we have light turbulence, continuous, and occasional moderate for the last 5 minutes. Now it's smooth.
1: That's copied. Break. Air Transat 690, Shannon, how are the light conditions?
3: Smooth, Air Transat 690.
1: Thank you. Break. Swiss E81, Shannon, any turbulence?
4: Swiss side 1, just entering some smooth air.
1: That's copied. Air Canada 840, Shannon, yeah, you can expect bumps for maybe the next 4 to 5 minutes, and then it seems to get smoother.
0: Air Canada 840, thank you.
5: Shannon, good morning. Shamrock 13 Kilo, passing 340, descending 330.
1: Shamrock 13 Kilo, Shannon, good morning. Identified, descend to site level 170.
5: Now flight level 170, Shamrock 13 Kilo.
1: United Niner 44, Shannon, any turbulence?
6: United Niner 44, yeah, we've had it on and off. Right now we're smooth.
1: That's copied. Air Canada 840, Shannon, the smoothest level seems to be 39, if you'd like to try 1,000 feet higher.
0: Air Canada 840, we can take 390.
1: Air Canada 840, climb to flight level 390.
0: Climb 390, Air Canada 840.

0: Control, running Affirmative 343, heading Central 3802.
1: Affirmative 343, Shannon, good morning, I got to

0: Standard, good morning. It's Delta 278-503-90, intermittent light chop here.
1: Delta 278, Shannon, good morning. Identified previous reports by that smooth. I see you in the next couple of minutes.
0: Thank you.
1: Canada E40, Shannon, how is flight level 390?
2: It is smooth at 390, Canada E40.
1: Thank you.

0: Shannon, good morning, I was just 1926.
1: I was just 1926, confirm flight level.
0: Flight level 350.
1: Thank you, ready contact.

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1: Delta 214, ready contact.
0: Any chance 390 would be available for Delta 314, or 214?
1: Delta 214, time 7390.
0: Up to 390, and we are picking up light turbulence, maybe a little bit more than light.
1: You've experienced that with most aircraft calling in, it does seem to prove 40 miles ahead at most levels.
0: Thank you, Delta 214.
2: Shannon, hello, American 784, flight level 390.
1: 784, thank you.

0: 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Shannon, 1 Tango Charlie, descending Papa 250, direct level.
1: So 1 Tango Charlie, over contact, descend level 170.

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2: Denon Delta 152-50370.
1: Delta 152, ready contact. Mark 1 Papa Romeo, descends flight level 170.
0: Descend flight level 170, Mark 1 Papa Romeo.

0: Phantom, good morning, Air Friend 031, flight level 360.
1: Air Phantom 031, lower to contact descend initially, flight level 350.
0: Descending flight level 350, Air Friend 031.

0: 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Level 390, climbing 400.
1: 9956, radar contact. Ground 031, descend to level 340.
0: Descending to level 340, approach 031.

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2: Shannon 595X descending in at 290 for 200.
0: Flight Level 5 Victor, ready contact descend flight level 80.
2: Descend flight level 80 for 95X.

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1: Virgin 92 Mike Charlie, low early contact. The last reports we had were that most likely proved about 60 miles out of your position.

0: radar, Virgin, 9-2 Mike Charlie, available with request, flight level 390, here is Canada Bump, yes, V8.
1: Hello, Virgin, 9-2 Mike Charlie, flight level 390.
0: 390, thank you very much, Virgin, 9-2 Mike Charlie.

0: good morning. Shamrock 122, descending flight level 250 inbound to Aleppo.
1: Shamrock 122, good morning. Ready to contact descend to flight level 170.
0: Descend flight level 170, Shamrock 122.
1: France 3 Tango, contact London 135, decimal 255.
2: 135, 255, France Tango, au revoir.
1: Goodbye.
3: Hello, good morning, Turkish 181 Heavy, flight number 390.
1: Turkish 181, hello, ready contact. Number 5 and 905 Echo, contact Shannon Approach 121, decimal 405, good morning.
4: 121, 405, good night, Shannon. Approach number 595 Echo, descending out of 13-8-4, flight level 80, and we have

0: 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Can we climb 400, still bumpy at 39?
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1: Listen to 437, what are the ride conditions like?
0: Look for the 47 mostly smooth, actually.
1: Thank you, Virgin, 92 Mike Charlie, 60 miles ahead of your position, 400 is reported smooth.
0: Thank you very much. Copy, Virgin, 92 Mike Charlie.
2: Tango Bonin, Ocean, 75 heavy level 400, inbound, Lipcott.
1: Ocean 75, ready contact.
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0: morning, Shamrock Air 1, Yankee Lima. We're descending flight level 210.
1: Shamrock 1, Yankee Lima, ready contact. Descend 2, flight level 80.
0: Descend flight level 80, Shamrock Air 1, Yankee Lima.
1: Now, one Yankee is going to confirm it is flight level 80. Roger, expect
2: further 10 to 9 seconds. Good morning, Shannon. American 906 level 400, and ride report.
1: American 906 is already contact. We've had reports. Most levels entering my sector, but they do seem to improve about 50 miles ahead of the division.
2: Thank you, American 906.
3: And in the United 3, heavy fly level 370, light to moderate drop. Any ride reports?
1: United 3, hello, ready contact. Same for you. Most reports do seem to smooth out about 60 miles ahead of your position.
3: Roger, thanks.
4: Shannon Control, good morning, American 92, level 410, light turbulence.
1: 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You can expect that for another 6 months.
4: Thank you very much.

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1: Continue descent to 4,000 feet, 1027 hectopascals for 9,000 feet.

0: down and bed in 902 Mike Charlie, just for information, cloud tops are about flight level 3905, and speed 3 went above that, it's motorized.
1: That's great, thanks for the input.

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1: United 3, descend to flyable 360.
0: Descend 360, United 3, have you, thanks. Shannon, good morning, Air Canada, 886, flyable 370, continuous light turbulence.
1: I got 86 ready contact. There will be a few aircraft passing what was point where it's getting smooth about 20 minutes ago, so I should have more updates soon.
0: Okay, very good, thank you.
1: But that was about 60 miles ahead of your position.
0: And control, United 19, flight level 370.
1: United 19, are ready contact. Same for you. You should be smooth in about 60 miles, but I'll have more updates soon.
0: Have a day, thanks for the update.
1: Ocean 75, would you be able to flight level 410?
2: Yes, we are able, Ocean 75.
1: Ocean 75, thank you. Time to flight level 410.
2: I maintain flight level 410, Ocean 75.
0: And control, hello, Air Canada, 836, heavy, flight level 380, direct, let's go.
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0: morning, Lima, contact Shannon Approach 121.405. Goodbye.
1: 111405, Shamrock 49, Quebec, morning. Good morning, Shamrock 1, Yankee Lima, descending flight level 80, Sudbury.
2: Good morning, Yankee Lima. Good morning, Shannon Approach, rate of contact, and number 25, I'm approach on 124, information Romeo, no delay.
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0: Florida, 886, requesting flight level 390, stable.
1: What?
0: Canada, 886, time to flight level 390. 390, thank you, Canada, 886.
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1: 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Morning for our pilot. Good morning, number 595 Echo is with you on line 24.
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4: Just popped out about a minute ago for United 3, and the ride has definitely improved.
0: Thank you.
5: American 4-2, trying to get some out of shop here at 390 as well.
0: American 4-2, thank you. Turkish 181, what are the right conditions like?
6: Smooth at the moment, Turkish 181.
0: Thank you, American 4-2, directly ahead of your position, dash 12 o'clock, 60 miles, your level is smooth.
4: Good to hear, thanks, American 4-2. Shannon Air Canada 836, requesting flight level 390.
0: And 832, unfortunately, there's fast traffic ahead that you'll be converging within London. That level's unavailable.
4: Okay, no worries.
0: You should be smoothing out in the next 4 to 5 minutes.

5 Echo. We had an overcast there at base glass 17. We're back in clouds coming up. Another layer, say overcast 1400.

0: 422 level 370, a little bit of light chop.
1: 422, ready contact. It seems most of us smooth at about 75 miles ahead of your position.
0: Thank you very much for the report.
2: Kadima, dead. Bring this arrival down. 5 miles point on this reported overcast there at 4,800 feet.
3: Wait a second.
2: Previous arrival there on 5 miles point and reported that we were over the layer of clouds at 40,000 feet. Correction, 1400.
3: Okay, is it just a shadow there?
2: Yep.

0: Air Control, good morning, Air Canada 832, level 370.
1: Air Canada 832, ready to contact. If you're in turbulence, you can expect a better ride in about 8 minutes.
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Runway 24 to Star Robert 25, come on, okay, watch and give us.

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0: Sierra Delta 905, level 350, light shop.
1: 790, ready contact. There has been reports of turbulence at all levels, but they did seem to smooth out about 9 minutes of your position.
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1: 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Approach Shamrock, 1 Echo Alpha, descending flight level 80 to Hubbard.
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0: 257 Echo, just be advised, all levels seem to have the same issue with turbulence, and they all do seem to do that in about 3 minutes. Would you still like level change?
1: Okay, to sustain level of turbulence, we maintain factor 30 from 257 Echo.
0: I wonder if you'd just like to check it for another 3 minutes, that's kind of where it was smoothing out.

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1: American 100, right of contact.
0: Do you have any ride complaints in front of us? We're getting constant light, maybe occasional moderate at 360.
1: Affirm. Seems like all levels have turbulence at the moment. It does seem to smooth out about 7 minutes ahead of your position.
0: Okay, thank you very much for the heads up.
2: Hey, Shannon, good morning. Delta 182, flight level 390. We're also getting light turbulence.
1: Delta 182, ready to contact. Thank you. It should get better in about 8 to 9 minutes.
2: Great, thanks.

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2: ready, copy, clear, see you.
0: 90, what are the right conditions like?
4: Delta 90, light chop here at 370.
0: Thank you, Great Break American 50, what are the right conditions like? American 50.
4: Go ahead for American 50.
0: What are the right conditions like?
4: Light chop.
0: Thank you.
5: Shannon, Delta 140, flight level 350.
0: Send 140, ready to contact.

0: Shannon, Delta 222, level 390, intermittent light shop.
1: Delta 222, ready contact. 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It's now light shop all the way for another 100.

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1: United 134, ready contact. That's going to continue for another 100 miles.
0: Roger.
1: Airfast 357 Echo, what's it like, 360?
2: Good afternoon, 9 to 3 0, little
1: Roger, thank you.

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1: Southwest wind is 130 degrees at 5 knots. 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
1: If you have a VHF, you get a chance to operate in the night to pick up your friend.
0: I'm staying, I guess, for a second.

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1: Is this light chop at all altitudes, or is there anything lower with a smooth ride?
0: No, unfortunately, it was smooth about 20 minutes ago, but it does seem to be pushing further for the reef, so it looks like it's light chop all levels.
1: All right, copy off.

0: Department of Private Development. They say after getting airborne, your second box, you call frequency 123 at command of 50 at Edward Avenue.
1: Okay, 123 at 50. 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

0: Lieutenant, Air France 5 Uniform, requesting level 380 if available.
1: Air France 5 Uniform, that level does seem to be the worst at the moment. It still seems to be moderate, just going over to London, and there is turbulence at all levels, but that still seems to be a battle.
0: That's it, thank you for the information. So we say 360, we have a kind of light shot, 360.
1: Thank you.
2: Shannon, Delta 30, flight level 330.
1: Delta 30, ready contact.

0: Roger. You'll build heavy part of a 410 with the Boeing.
1: Yeah, 5 thank you. It's a low ready contact.
2: Morning, Shannon, Delta 58, final 3900.
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0: France 5 infanterie. Do you have any information about turbulence level 340?
1: If I'm not uniform, there's been no 340 in the past 25 minutes. Would you like to try it?
0: Affirmative, we'd like to descend 340 Air France 5 uniform.
1: Air France 5 uniform, descend flight level 340.
0: Standing 340 5 uniform.
2: Shannon, good morning, American 722, 39.4, descending flight level 330, direct to Oscar.
1: American 722, ready contact, descend flight level 170.
2: Down to flight level 170, American 722.

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0: Would E3 be possible in Dublin this morning? Is anybody else ahead of us requesting the flight wing?
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0: Virgin 4 Charlie, ready contact. Hello, Speedbird 81 Victor, flight level 390, talk to both of them. Speedbird 81 Victor, ready contact. Airfast 5 uniform, what's the ride like 340?
4: Slightly better, but still light up.
0: Would you like to try 33?
4: I'm not 27, fine, sorry, thank you.
5: Good morning, Flechette 662, flight level 410.
0: Flechette 662, radar contact.

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1: Shamrock 11 Papa, ready contact.
0: Shamrock 11 Papa, when able, request further descent, and do you have the landing runway in Dublin? I believe the aircraft ahead was requesting one, runway 10.
1: Shamrock 11 Papa, from descent flight 170, and yeah, we called Dublin Papa, and they said it's going to be 28.
0: Descent flight level 170, that's no problem, thank you very much.

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1: Papa 330 Papa 135.
0: Two six Romeo, ready to contact.

0: 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Do you have any ride reports ahead?
1: Zero, negative, you're just on the edge of my six, now you can contact London, 135.580.
0: Alright, 35.580, thank you.

0: Alpha 224, flight level 390, light job, good morning.
1: Delta 224, lower the contact. Unfortunately, there is turbulence at all levels.
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1: Delta 78, low ready contact, the turbulence all levels all the way to the end of my picture, so I've been at least another 20 minutes.

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0: Command and Control, Air Canada, 942, flight level 380, squawking 6012.
1: Air Canada 942, ready to contact you. Can expect turbulence all the way till I transfer to London at 380. It does seem to be particularly bad.
2: Air Canada,
1: turbulence all the way for another 15 minutes. And that's all levels, but 380 does seem to be a particularly bad level just on your track.
0: Hey, check around. Thanks, Air Canada 942.
3: Canada American 48 request.
1: American 48.
3: We got continuous light, a little bit of moderate turbulence here at 380. Can we drop 400?
1: Let's go.
3: 10 degrees for American, 48.
1: 48 times 274.
3: Flight level 400 for American, 48. Thanks, sir.
4: 10-9, very good morning. Airplane 27 Tango, level 390, inbound, Nipit.
1: Airplane 137 Tango, ready contact.

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1: Number 48, resume navigation, difficult. 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
0: Hey, do you need ride reports on flight level 390?
1: Air Canada 942, unfortunately there's reports every level.
0: Alright, thank you.
2: Cannon Control, American 198, level 380, light chop.
1: American 198, ready to contact. You can expect that to continue for at least another 20 minutes.
3: 198. Air France, Cannon Air France, 0999,
1: 360. Air France, 099, confirm.
3: Yes, Air France, 0999, level 360.
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1: Air Canada 942.
0: And air, request flight level 390.
1: Canada 942, climb flight level 390.
0: Climb flight level 390, Canada 942.
2: Morning from Air Canada, 854, flight level 370.
1: Air Canada 854, ready to contact.
3: Hello, good morning, Vitor Romania, Mike, flight level 450, inbound, repeat.
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0: 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United 14, flight level 370.
1: 914, ready contact.
2: Thanks, Joe. Hello, Canada. E1E, flight level 400.
1: Pickens 818, ready contact. Canada 628, unfortunately, there is some virgin faster traffic behind you.

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1: Climb flight level 300 for 95 Echo.
2: Flight level 370, 1252.
0: Potent to the Zia.
3: Control American 730, flight level 360, negative CTL3.
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0: Avance 0 9090 requesting flight level 370.
1: Airfront 0 9090 next time, flight level 370, maintain Mach decimal 83 or greater.
0: 83 or greater and climb flight level 370, 0 9090.
1: This speed would just be for about 4 minutes.

Can't wait to get a contact drone.

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1: Roger, just A2 or greater, just for a couple of minutes.
0: A2 or greater for 0999AV, thank you.
2: Control, KLM 204, flight level 390.
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2: Thank you.

0: United 950. United 950 is a fairly bad ride at 350. Is lower better?
1: Yeah, United 950, unfortunately, 34 and 33 were reported as pretty bad about 20 minutes ago. I doubt they've improved based on the other rides.
0: We went all the way down to like 31 or so. That's still pretty bad?
1: Well, that actually hasn't been tried this morning. So United 950, we finished at 310. Okay, good.
0: We'll try 310 and confirm we're cleared down now for 950.
1: Hey, from United 950, do you send to level 310?
0: Just leaving 350 for 310, United 950.
2: Air Canada 854, we'll continue the flight chop 370.
1: Okay. Air Canada 854, roger. Yes, that's the best of the ride so far is flight chop.
2: Roger, thank you.
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0: 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Goodbye.
1: 120040 for Northbound Echo, good night.
0: And in clear of traffic, no ATC speed restriction.
2: Can you say again, please, our 4099 AIV?
0: FN 099, you're past the traffic, no ATC speed restriction.
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1: Virgin 104 Lima, Shannon Control, good morning, identified.
2: Shannon, good morning, Swiss 23 Alpha Heavy, flight level 400.
1: Swiss 23 Alpha, Shannon Control, good day, radar contact.
3: Shannon, Delta 174, level 390.
1: Delta 174, Shannon Control, good day, radar contact.
4: Good morning, Delta 262 with you, flight level 370.
1: Delta 262, Shannon Control, good morning, radar contact.

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0: 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Telephone check is going forward to the 267. 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

0: Good morning, United 70, flight level 350, light chop.
1: United 70, Shannon Control, good day, radar contact, and light chop is the best you can hope for, I think.
0: Okay.

0: Standing control, United 23.
1: United 23.
0: Yes, sir. Are you going to need us below 17 at Olapo?
1: No, sir. 240 below at Olapo, please.
0: Okay. United 23, copy. And looking for low and able.
1: United 23, roger. Descend to flight level 170.
0: Descending flight level 170, United 23. Shannon from United 23, just for timing purposes, 250 knots in the descent, good for you.
1: Affirm, speed your discretion, but 250 will work.
0: United 23, copy, thank you, sir.
2: Constant light, occasional light, turbulence here. Do you have any right reports for us?
1: Delta 262, that's, it was reported that continuous light, occasional moderate, most levels. Best report I had was at 31. It was just light chop.
0: 262. Line up on the 24, and I'm 96 over to get.
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3: Okay, when ready, descend to flight level 330, to be level by Dexon, Tomjet 855.
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0: 132.860, Virgin 104 Lima, thanks, wait.
4: Shannon, good morning, Orange 368 Heavy, maintaining follow 410 in Bad Poffen.
1: Orange 368, Shannon Control, good morning, radar contact.
5: 824, they're pushing from track on the extended center line. 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

0: 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Canada 882, flight level 400.
1: Air Canada 882, Shannon Control, good morning, radar contact.
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1: American 714, Shannon Control, good morning, radar contact.
2: Shannon, good morning, Ryanair 96, Bravo Juliet, passing 2,500 feet, coming up to flight 10 feet, runway track 24.
1: Ryanair 96, Bravo Juliet, Shannon Control, good day, identified, clear to let go, climb to flight level 290.
2: Temp level 290, direct let go, Ryanair 96, Bravo Juliet.

0: Tango taxi control to flight runway 24, clear and clear to manager.
1: Well, I think about the time that I was in the line of the phone.

0: I was hanged at our stop within check 130 degrees at 6. Runway 24, David Tesla. Track 1, make 10 minutes, and track 5,000.
1: Cameron takeoff, runway 24, tracking extended centralized stop down altitude 5,000 feet, Rainer 20, pump single.
2: Seven zero, right now. Seven, holy Charlie.

0: Ryanair 985, X-ray Shannon identified, cleared, Peleg, then Lasno, climb, unrestricted, flight level of 240.
1: Papa Tango, contact Shannon Control on 124.0.
2: Okay. 124.7, Ryanair 20, Papa Tango, Willie.

0: flying Ryanair 20 Papa Tango, passing 2,200 feet for 5,000 runway tack 24.
1: Ryanair 20 Papa Tango, Shannon, identified direct to NGEX, climb to flight level 230.
0: Direct to NGEX, climb flight level 230, Ryanair 20 Papa Tango.

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1: We can send back to request the ocean clear. We took up the EPA and the partnership. Could you update for that?

0: Niner 20 Papa Tango, G traffic, turn right 10 degrees, climb to flight level 250.
1: Right turn 10 degrees and climb flight level 250, Niner 20 Papa Tango.

0: cosa.
1: Firefighter Route, flight level 250, 6888.

0: Good morning, City 1126, passing 5000, climbing 90 in Mount Tismo.
1: City 1126, Shannon Control, identified direct Liffey, climb to flight level 230.
0: Direct Liffey, climb 230, City 1126.

0: Nissan, good day, United 310, flight level 281, descending flight level 210.
1: Flight descend to flight level 170.
0: Alright, descend to flight level 170, United 310.

0: good morning.
1: King 04, Shannon Control, good morning. I identified, maintained lost flight level 170 to flight level 210.
0: Well, maintain.

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1: Flight descend to flight level 170.
0: Descend to flight level 170, Delta 258.

0: morning, 6431, descending 250, Deegan.
1: Ryanair 6431, channel control, identify to Deegan 2 Delta, arrival.
0: Deegan 2 Delta, 6431.

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1: 1405, good morning. Very good morning, Kleiner 6431, this is A0, Deegan for Deegan arrival. Boeing 738, information Victor.
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1: Direct Bostro, 424, I'm at 6431.
0: Sharon, good morning, Sharon, this is the Mike, descending flexible, 190-280.
3: Sharon, this is Mike Shannon, identified, descending flight level 170C 280 or less.

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1: We will perform Cat 3 landing for practice.
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1: Ryanair 6431, continue descent to 3000 feet, QNH 1026, Moscow.
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0: Shamrock 9, Whiskey Michael, report your speed to Dublin 129.180, bye bye.
4: 129.18, Shamrock 9, Whiskey Michael, bye. Standing control, King 04, we'll take flight level 190 after Bomba is able.
0: King 04, Roger, call you back.
5: King 04.
4: Go for King 04.
5: Yeah, we just had an inquiry here from Shannon Airport. They were wondering, had you been penciled in for a fuel stop? Obviously, you're not taking it.
4: Affirm for King 04. We will be continuing to Ramstein at this time, not stopping at Shannon.
5: Okay, I'll try to guys there on the airport. Thanks for that.

Charles Romeo Bravo. Good morning. Charles Romeo Bravo Show to go. Avogadro 3 Bravo departure. Time 5,000 feet. And score 6322. Shannington H1026, that's your fast count. And it's just 50 or so.

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0: 18705, Alice-6-4-3-1, to you. Tower, good morning, 9-6-4-3-1, Alice 24, practice country.
2: 1-4-7-0, taxi, Delta 1-2, Hotel Runway 2.

0: good morning, Dynasty 431, ILS 24.
1: 431, Tower, good morning. The southwest wind is 130 degrees at 4 knots. Runway 240, land.
0: That's the 4, Dynasty 431.
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3: JetBlue 353, Shannon Control, identified descend to flight level 170, speed 280 knots.
2: Flight level 170, speed 280 knots, JetBlue 353.

0: send a taxi, Delta 1, Delta 2, hold short of runway 24.
1: Off 118, report your speed to Dublin 129 Air Decimal 180. Bye bye.
0: Off to Dublin Air 129 Air 180. Okay, 118. Good morning, Miss. Good morning,
2: Miss. 753,
1: there wasn't a frequency change for you.
2: Just came up upon.
1: I say that was the CPDOC manager to contact me again. That's fine. You can stay with me for another 30 seconds before I hand you off to the next lecture.
2: Alright. Morning, Shannon. Shamrock 1X3 off, descending flight number 170 to Aleppo.
1: 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Speed is 280 knots.
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0: Comrade Taxi, Delta 1, Delta 2, horse rider runway 2. Final 6431 round here. We're in with Airbus A321 and taxi to stand 39er, and then taxi to stand number 30.
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0: 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Abbas, Niger, 46 Papa.
1: Abbas, 46 Papa, Bravo, good morning.
0: 34, the information whiskey is requested, and Abbas, Niger, 46 Papa.
1: Challenge SC, Abbas, 46 Papa, 2 knock. Monim 3, Bravo, departure. Climb 5,000 feet, and score is 3603.
0: Monim 3, Bravo, departure. Thank you, Shelton, please talk. This is the Arbas and Niner, 46 Papa, thank you.
1: Probably 1470, car surface wind is checked. It is calm. Runway 240 for takeoff. Track will make sense. Central line climb 5,000.
2: Niner 34 Lima Mike Shannon, identify cleared Covix 1 Romeo arrival, descend to flight level 100.
3: Cleared Covix 1 Romeo arrival, descend to flight level 100,

0: Hotel Romeo Tower. Your 58 will have stopped on the 0620, where area staff one time will be 0615.
1: King 04 Shannon, descend to maintain flight level 190.
2: Descend flight level 190, King 04.

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0: Good morning, Shannon. Switzerland, Alpha Kilo Heathrow. Abu 3, Bravo departure. Climb 5,000 feet. Alpha 423.
2: 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Bye bye.
0: Alpha, that is all correct. At the moment, your stop time is 0943. 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
2: 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Bye bye.

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1: Peleg, Lagno, climb 300.
2: Good morning again, line up on the 24.
1: Line up on the 24, Shamrock,
0: Shamrock 106, Shannon Control, good morning, identified. Speed 290 knots.
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1: 800 Shannon Control, identified, maintain speed 270 knots, descend to flight level 170.
2: Okay, we'll maintain 270 knots, descend to flight level 170, Air Canada 800.
3: Hello, Shamrock Niner 88, 75 or 170, inbound Alaska.
1: Shamrock Niner 88, Shannon Control, identify speed 270 knots, descend, continue descend flight level 170.
3: 275-170-270-9,
4: Shamrock 9088. Roger, Shamrock 9, Hotel Romeo, descend 3,300,
1: Shamrock 9, Hotel Romeo, Shannon Control, good morning, I identify direct NJEC, climb to flight level 290.
4: Direct NJEC, climb to flight level 290, Shamrock 9, Hotel Romeo.

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rescue to ground. Part of this taxi shortly. So if you want, you can go across Hotel 1, Echo 3 and back that way if you want.

0: that nine o'clock is top of the day.
1: Delta 1-2,
0: hold short of runway
1: 2. Delta 1-2, hold short of runway 2-4, left at 9 o'clock, stop at the
0: gate. If I'm still on Delta 1, hold short of Delta 1-2.

0: Shamrock 9 Lima Tango, which you got for 257. Defense 5170 Lapo. Control, good morning, identified.
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0: Thank you. Good morning, identified. Descent to flight level 170.
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4: 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Up, tower, and line up.
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0: 187 Charlie Golf, descending Zinc, flight level 200 to Kurum.
1: 187 Charlie Golf, ground control, identify cleared Kurum 2 Delta arrival, descend to flight level 80.
0: Sound flight level 80, Kurum 2 Delta, run 87 Charlie Golf.
2: Q7 ground proceed now with Hotel 2, Delta 1, Delta 2, Charlie, and arrival, full source of Omega 62.

for 6 months, the child travels in 21-6, degrees and 4-0. Runway 24, take a takeoff. Runway 24, clear for takeoff, Alexander, and we'll be stopping. Thank you.

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0: Shannon Control, good morning, Alpha Star 946, Papa, Mommy, sí, Bravo, passing 3, 4000.
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0: 22 cloud. That's via flight plans. Flight level 350, book 4623.
1: 946 Papa Shannon, do you have the weather for Connacht?
2: Negative, Alba Sierra 946 Papa.
1: Roger, I can give it to you now if you'd like.
2: Yes, please.
1: Alba Sierra 946 Papa, weather Connacht 0600, wind 210 degrees, 12 knots, visibility 3000 meters, in mist, clouds, overcast 200 feet, temperature 14, 2.13. Connacht QNH 1024 hexpascals, and it's becoming broken at 500 feet.
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1: Lane 8, South China Gulf, 50 kilo for Russell.
0: Second, please.
1: Lane 8, South China Gulf, 50 kilo for Russell.
0: Kilog Russell, right, 87 Charlie Gulf. 210230, that's final.
2: Alpha Sierra 946, Alpha Roger, climb to flight level 230, and I have an updated routing report. Did you copy?
0: Climbing 230, Alpha Sierra. Ah, ready to copy update, Alpha Sierra 946, Papa, thank you.
2: Alpha Sierra 946, Papa, route to Elgox, Echo, Lima, Golf, Uniform, X-ray, then Kesby, Kilo, Echo, Zulu, Papa, India, expect ILS 26.
0: Elgok and say the next plane.
2: Hey, from Elgok, Echo Lima, Golf Uniform, X-ray, then after Elgok, Kesby, Kilo, Echo Zulu, Papa, India.
0: Elgok and Kilo, Echo Zulu, Papa, India. Alpha Sierra 946, Papa, thank you.
1: And copy that, 67 minutes in the room, rescue.

0: Nope.
1: Okay, I'll send a relay message and see if they come back with.
0: Yeah, I'll send one and see if they come back with.
1: Yes.

0: it's been showing good continuity since it's 3,000 feet clear Alice, approach runway 24 up the steps.
1: Altitude 3,000 feet, cleared ILS 24 for established 1-8 and Shawnee Golf.

0: Star 946 Papa, radar service terminates. 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Bye bye.
1: 130.705, Alba Star 946 Papa. Thank you, good day.

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1: Ryanair 3054, Shannon Control, identify direct Norla, climb to flight level 230.
0: Climb 230, direct Norla, Ryanair 3054.

0: Tower Rescue 7, Ridge Kid 24, and I'll be at 12.
1: Some other hit me 24, pass for Alpha, and I'll take it home past ground on 121.805.
0: Roger, Ridge Kid, and Alpha, I will call you on ground 121.805, Ridge Kid 7.
2: One, good morning, identified, how'd you read?
3: Right,
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3: 247,
4: right, Delta 176, with you out of 260 for flight level 170.
2: Delta 176, very good morning, you are identified.
4: Good morning.
3: Got
2: it, runway 161, good morning. Backup transmitter, number 2 flight, I suppose, runway 24, no delay, descend flight level 80.
3: Dallas 241,
5: delay 80, runway
3: 141.
5: 41
3: is leaving flight level
5: 292
3: for flight level 190.
5: Jet 281, Shannon Control, identify speed 280 knots, descend to flight level 170.
3: Speed 280 knots, descend to flight level 170, JetBlue 841.
5: Delta 176, speed 310 knots or greater.
4: 310 knots or greater, Delta 176.
3: Shannon Delta 44, 320 for 170.
5: Delta 44, Shannon Control, good morning, identified.

0: base 9, Tropical 16, elevated 4 knots, and temperature 13 degrees.
1: 29er, decimal 180, good morning.
2: Wilco, 129180, good morning, Delta 176.
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2: 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Bye bye.
1: 11405, Ryanair 1661, good day. Ryanair 1661, descending flight level 80 for the island 24, connect 1027.
3: Ryanair 1661, good morning, shut down the boat, radar contact number 15, cross runway 25, from Yank.
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0: Very good morning, James. Tower Delta. Sending player 13, you're to Airbus, 1413.
1: James, 41 Delta, sending to go. Good morning, identified.

0: Ryanair 2, Whiskey Tango, Shannon Control, identified, turn left heading 220, climb to flight level 2900. Mach 49 Whiskey 122, climbing 160 to Peleg, speed 270 or less. Shamrock 49 Whiskey, Shannon Control, identified, speed 290 or less, climb to flight level 280, unrestricted.
1: Unrestricted climb, flight level 280, speed 290 or less, Shamrock 49 Whiskey.

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2: 6 miles on the descent to 3,000 feet, cleared Alice approach on my 24 approach distance.
3: 3,000 cleared Alice 24, we'll call right now, 164.
0: Liner 2 Whiskey Tango, contact Shannon 134.6.

0: Rush level 200,
1: bound Kilo. Ryanair 8, Fox, Shannon Control, good morning, identified, defender flight level 80.
0: Defender flight level 80,
1: Rush, 8, 6, 8, 4. Gemstone 4, 1 Delta, contact Scottish, 127.275, bye-bye.
0: 27, 275, and 4, 1 Delta, thank you, bye.

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1: Line 1661, 8 miles from touchdown with the tower 1-8-1605, come on.
0: 1-8705, Rana 1661, morning. And now the morning, Rana 1661, I'm at 2477, David.
2: Rana 1661, Charles, good morning. The Jefferson is 160 degrees at 5 knots. Runway 24 to turn.
0: 24 to turn, Rana 1661.

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1: Southwest Wind Chef 160 degrees at 5. Ryan 6432, hold short of only 24 and contact to the Southwest 118 at 0705.
0: Foxtrot 24, contact on 18705. Could there be any chance, Roswell later on, Ryanair, Yankee Foxtrot?
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0: When ready to Roswell, Ryanair, Yankee Foxtrot. Hello again, Ryanair, 6432, full ready for us.
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0: Morning, morning, man. One broke up the capital. 215 419 0 2 6 9.
1: 914 to the capital. Good morning, identified. Sounds like number 100.
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0: I know 1661 on the ground, time with 5-8, to take a left on the taxiway, Alpha.
1: That's an Alpha, right away.
0: Cool.
2: It's a very good morning here, then 5, I'm on restricted flight level 240, free speed.
0: Taxiway, Alpha.
1: Alpha, that's your 2, right? What's this from?
0: And at 6432, Tower Alpha Queen Jack is 160 degrees. Runway 24, set for takeoff. Traffic on the extended center line, a stop time of 5,000.
1: Okay, for takeoff, 24, continue, center, extended center line.
2: The 14 Quebec Alpha, correct approach 119.905, thanks.
3: 119.905, 14 Quebec Alpha, bye bye. He sent out to Sport as a beacon, H1027, Hexabosco, right near, H Hexabosco.

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2: Shannon, hello, Sherman 6, Papa Whiskey, we're passing 3,500 feet, climbing flight level 90 towards Dovix.
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4: First, good morning again, Ryanair 6432, passing 2100 for 5000, extended runway center line.
0: Ryanair 6432, Sherman approach, good morning, identified, continue climb flight level 150.
4: Continue climb flight level 150, Ryanair 6432.

0: Morning, Sven, Etutu, Uniform 10, good descending 170, passing 300. 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
1: Ryanair 6432, clear direct to Rotterdam.
2: Rotterdam, thank you, Ryanair 6432.

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1: Alright, 7 Echo Zulu, very good morning, identify, continue, descend flight level 140.
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1: 124.7, good morning, Ryanair 6432. Good morning again, Ryanair 6432, climbing 150 Rotem.
2: Ryanair 6432, good morning again, identify continue climb flight level 240.
1: Okay, 1240, Ryanair 6432.

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1: Tower, good day, continue for runway 24, number 1, the surface wind check 1503.5 knots, report at 5 miles from touchdown.
0: Continue approach, I'm calling you at 5, Ryanair, HIK Fox.
2: Four circle, flight of 290, descending flight level 250, we were assigned to 310 knots or greater.
3: And November 884, Sierra Golf, very good morning, you're on flight, and continue descent flight level 100, yeah, 310 or greater, please, for sequencing.
2: Right, flight level 100, 310 or greater, 884 Sierra Golf.

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1: Okay, left on taxiway Alpha, taxiway Alpha, we hold to stand 30 and agent Tony Delta.
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2: Good morning, Ryanair 434, Papa, send to 8 information, Yankee Unit 1027, get to the airport.
0: Ryanair 434, Papa, ground towards morning. Shannon here is Ryanair 434, Papa, Shannon, destination X, Papa, Whiskey, Romeo. Flight plan route, flight level 370-6016.
2: Clear channel destination, coming flight number 370, with score 6016, Ryanair 434, Papa.
0: Ryanair 434, Papa, roger, confirm flight numbers.
2: Confirm flight numbers, flight number 370, Ryanair 434, Papa.
0: Ryanair 434, Papa, read back is correct, we have passed instructions, start from runway 24, track extensions on the central line, stop time 5,000 feet.
2: 024, Ryanair 434, Papa.
0: Ryanair 434, Papa, read back is correct. Here's last 0745.

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1: Ryanair 80 Echo Alpha, ground, good morning. You're on route to report. Chairman here to Ryanair 80 Echo Alpha, Chairman Sunset. Flight plan is Bruce, at flight level 350-126233.
0: Clear for the roof, level 350 Sunset, and call 6233 for the Ryanair 80 Echo.
1: Ryanair 80 Echo Alpha, roger me, that is correct. For your departure instructions after departure, track extended runway center line. Stop climb 5,000 feet.
0: Should the track away to the light of 5,000 feet, make a way for a direction.
1: Minor rate 0 o'clock, we'll be back correct. And your stop departure time is 0734.
0: Copy the group is for a delay by HS Minor 8 o'clock.
1: Roger, what time do you want me to delay the flight time for?
0: 3:45 to 3:50, that's how I went into the contact.
1: Yeah, I've been delaying the thing for 45 minutes or something.
0: That's next for you.
1: Rescue 7 ground. 7 ground, we connect to a Bravo, Tesla Delta 2, Brigade 23 and hold short of runway 24.

0: 7 Sierra Whiskey, a very good morning, and I'd like to talk at that time on restricted flight level 290.
1: Direct Delta, and I'm on restricted flight level 290, and I'd like to

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1: 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You are identified, continue to send flight level 170.
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1: Shannon, good morning. Rachel 18, Delta X-ray, descending now flight level 200 on Ghost to Planet.
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0: Ryanair 9 Zero Fox 108, Tablet Flight Number 1, restricted flight level 280.
1: Good morning, you are identified time 1, restricted flight level 280.
0: Unrestricted flight level 280, Ryanair 9 Zero Fox.
2: And good morning, American 724 in the descent, passing 31.5, descending 210.
1: American 724, very good morning, identified at descent flight level 170.
2: Okay, descend flight level 170 now for American 724.

0: 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It's WestJet 46 with you, just 30.2 from Thoughtful 230.
1: WestJet 46, Shannon, good day to you. Identified as identified level 170.
0: To level 170, WestJet 46.

0: Shannon, good morning. It's Shamrock 7 Papa Mike. We're just passing flight level 107. We're clear flight level 160. We're at dark C2 then and increasing to 300 knots.
1: Shamrock 7 Papa Mike, Shannon, good day. Identified. Continue climb to flight level 280.
0: Climb flight level 280, Shamrock 7 Delta, Shamrock 7 Papa Mike.
2: Runner 434, Papa ground, start to push back into blue, runway 24, start to check 17324 knots, QDH 10276 Pascals, information Zulu Kirk, and the update in the next minute.
3: We'll update you to QDH 10276 Pascals, runway 27, Ryanair 434, Papa.

0: call it the 1574 ground. Pushback and start up through runway 24. The surface wind check 170 degrees, 4 knots. QNH 1027 hectopascals.
1: Ryanair 177 Hotel, Shelling Control, good morning. 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Ryanair 177 Hotel, thank you. Identified. Continue climb to flight level 270 unrestricted.

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0: 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Good day.
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0: Ryanair 69, X-ray Fox, Drop Channel Control, good morning, identified. Continue climb unrestricted to flight level 270.
3: Climb unrestricted to flight level 270, Ryanair 69, X-ray Fox, Drop.

0: Alpha 292 is 30.5, descending level, flight level 230.
1: Delta 292, good day, identified. Continue descent, flight level 170.
0: Continue descent, flight level 170, Delta 292.
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0: 134.630, Shamrock 7, Papa Mike, on.
2: 3739, passing 3300, flight level 90, Tisbot.
1: Ryanair 3739, Shannon Control, good day, identified, clear to ROTEV, continue climb to flight level 210.
2: ROTEV, climb flight level 210, Ryanair 3739.
3: After departure, track extended when we sent flight, stop flying 5,000 feet.
4: Air 7, that way, center line, stop flying 5,000 feet, over Ryanair, control.
3: Ryanair 77 Tango Golf, roger that, your departure instructions beyond the direction of departure instructions, so just confirm traffic central and descent line, stop line 5,000 feet.
4: Okay, now we set the line, stop line 5,000 feet, Ryanair 77 Tango Golf.
3: Ryanair 77 Tango Golf, be back to you, correct? You have a slot departure time from Shannon this morning, 0849.
4: That's
3: copy,
4: thank you.
0: Ryanair 44, Papa, question, thank you.
3: Ryanair 434, Papa, roger, after the quality 737 just pushed off down 23 taxis, taxi tech to it, Delta 1, Delta 2, pull short, runway 24.
0: Delta 1, Delta 2, runway 24, what's given away to the ESL, Ryanair 424, Papa.
3: Ground, taxi, taxiway, Delta 1, Delta 2, hold short for runway 24.

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1: Reiner 80 Echo Alpha ground. Push back and start up is approved. Runway 24, the surface wind check 180 degrees, 4 knots. QDH 1027 Pascals.

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0: To echo, super taxi, please. Final ratio, FOL for ground, taxi, taxi, red, Delta 1, Delta 2, board short, runway 24.
1: Delta 1, Delta 2, short, 24, runway 2.
0: Well, it's the 1574, contact source 121, decimal 405.
2: November 609 Sierra Tango, Shannon, good day, identified. Continue to descend to flight level 220.
3: Continue down to flight level 220.
0: Rescue 7 now, Roger.
4: 320 for 230.
2: American 132, good morning, identified. Continue descent, flight level 170.
4: Continue 170, American 132, good morning.

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3: 124-07, have a nice day, bye-bye.
4: Hello, good morning, quality 1574, out of flight level 80, Tampa level 150, inbound network.
5: Quality 1574, Shannon, good day, identify.
0: 10 degrees, Ryanair 434, Papa.
2: Ryanair 434, Papa, continue climb to level 130.
0: Continue climb flight level 130, Ryanair 434, Papa.
5: 1574, turn right 15 degrees.
4: Anyway, 15 degrees, 15, 15, 15.

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0: Quality 1574, continue climb to flight level 250.
1: Continue climb 250, 1574.
0: November 609 Sierra Tango, continue descent to flight level 80.
2: Continue down to flight level 80, Sierra Tango.
3: 7-8. 1247, Ryanair 434, Papa, goodbye.
4: Echo Alpha, tower, enter 918, runway 24.
5: 11-8, runway 24, under 80, Echo, thank you.
0: Today, confirm your passing level.
3: We're passing 6-1 now, climbing flight level 130, Ryanair 434, Papa.
0: Ryanair 434, Papa, thank you, identified. Continue climb to flight level 275, continue climb.

0: 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That's up on request to 240 knots, please.
1: Okay, confirm flow to 240 knots, American 132.
0: American 132, affirm.
1: Flow to 240.

0: Careful Alpha Tower surface, wind check 160 degrees, 7 knots, runway 24, clear to take off.
1: Runway 24, thank you, runway 24, thank you, runway 24.

0: 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Good day.
1: 121.405.
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3: November 609 Sierra Tango, channel approach. Good morning, identify the number 1 for approach runway 24, information Alpha is good.
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3: November 609 Sierra Tango, descend 4,000 feet to KNH 1027, hectopascal.
1: Down to 4,000 feet, 1027, cruise 609 Sierra Tango.
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0: 8085, climb on the runway truck out of Shannon Airport, altitude 350.
1: Ryanair 805 Alpha, Shannon approach, good morning, identified. Continue climb flight level 150 and turn left heading 130.
0: Left heading 130 and climb flight level 150, Ryanair 805.

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1: Ryanair 1-8 Hotel Juliet, roger, I'll give you the clearance for my frequency this moment. So Ryanair 1-8 Hotel Juliet, Shannon clears Ryanair 1-8 Hotel Juliet, Shannon, Girona, flight plan route, flight level 370, squawk 2222.
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1: Ryanair 1-8 Hotel Juliet, readback is correct. And when do you expect to push it, sir?
0: In 30 seconds.
1: Ryanair 1-8 Hotel Juliet, roger, thank you. Pushback and surface is approved. Runway 24, surface wind check 70 degrees, 5 knots. QNH 1027 to Pascal. 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
0: 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Runway 24 right now, why is it that delay?
1: QNH
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0: Roger.
2: 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November 6090 Tango, clear the left approach runway 24 and report the function.
4: Of course, stranger.
5: Ryanair 80 Echo Alpha, good morning, identified. Continue to climb flight level 2900.
4: Alpha level 2900, Ryanair 80 Echo Alpha.

0: 270, passing 290, descending 150.
1: United 270, good morning, identified. Continue descent to flight level 80, clear to Tabri.
0: Continue descent to flight level 80 and direct to Tabri, United 270.

0: 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We're cutting back to establish final.
1: November 6090 Tango, roger. Clear to establish the course.
0: Cleared, report one established, Zero Tango.

0: 609, Sierra Tango is established.
1: November 609, Sierra Tango, roger. 10 miles to touchdown, contact tower, 118 decimal, 705, bye.
0: 075, bye-bye.

0: Tower, good day, November 609, Sierra Tango, on the ILS runway 24.
1: Sierra Tango left, Tower goes 8, see you approach runway 24, report at 5 miles from touchdown. Carefully check 1603 7 up.

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0: Sierra, Sierra Single Tower, 55 miles. Check the surface that we check 16035 knots, runway 24, clear to land.
1: To land runway 24, but it's time to Tango. And you can do
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1: United 270, Shannon approach, Dubai, identify the number 1 for left approach, runway 24, information.
0: Runway 24, Roger, United 270.

0: good day, runner 405, uniform, pass for level 40 climber 90 Chisma, Squawker 6217.
1: Ryanair 405 uniform, Shannon, good day. Identified, continue climb to flight level 130, clear to Botham.
0: Clear to climb, flight level 130, direct Botham, Ryanair 405 uniform.
2: 10, Kenichi 1027, ExoPascal.
3: 1027, just confirm the altitude.
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1: 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Good day.

0: Ryanair 405 uniform, turn right 10 degrees.
1: Right 10 degrees, Ryanair 405 uniform.
2: Departure, we track the runway center line and stop the line at 5,000 feet and I want to set it.
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2: Take it over the ground. You're on the way out. And I want to hotel unit for the race.
3: And I want to hotel unit target 8, enter, line up away from way 2-4.
2: Enter, and line up away from way 2-4.
3: Number 609 is here, Tango Ground for a day. Taxi, taxiway, Alpha, Pakistan 22, the Marshall is straight across the year from San 22.
4: Good morning, Section 7, Tango Mike, flight number 200, right ahead, 270.
0: Fraction 7 Tango Mike, good day, identified. Continue descent to flight level 180.
4: Flight level 180.
0: Ryanair 405, uniform, continue climb to flight level 170.
1: Continue climb, flight level 170, Ryanair 405, uniform.

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0: 405 uniform, turn right a further 10 degrees.
1: Right, right 10, Ryanair 405 uniform, head 066.
0: Ryanair 405 uniform, thank you, and on the new heading, continue climb to flight level 270.
1: Heading climb to level 270, and 405 uniform, that's the cruise, we're looking to 29 if you've got it.
0: Ryanair 405 uniform, I'll pass that on.

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1: 1247, channel Ryanair, White Delta Juliet, good day. Hello Ryanair, 18 Hotel Juliet, transfer level 5000, correction, coming out to the 5000 feet on runway track.
2: Ryanair, 18 Hotel Juliet, channel control, good morning, confirm your passing altitude.
1: Passing 2500.
2: Ryanair 18 Hotel Juliet, thank you. Identify the fly heading 180 and climb to flight level 140.
1: Climb level 180, climb level 140, Ryanair 18 Hotel Juliet.
0: Delta Echo Mike,
2: Hotel Juliet, continue climb to flight level 290.
1: Continue climb to level 290, Ryanair, 18 Hotel Juliet.
2: Action 7 Tango Mike, continue descent to flight level 100.
0: Just flight level 100, section.
2: Ryanair 405, uniform, resume my navigation to Botham, thank you.
3: And that's Botham, Ryanair 405, uniform, no problem.
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2: Shannon 23 Charlie Delta, Shannon Control, good day. Identify, clear to enter Shannon Control, airspace on the climb, flight level 260.
1: Okay, clear to enter Shannon Control, airspace on the climb, heading flight level 260, Shannon 23 Charlie Delta.
0: Confirm your flight plan for Crossbow.
2: Flight level 290.
3: Flight level 290, and I have 405 uniform.
0: Tango Yankee, Roger, your 3-4 flight plan is being cruised within the zone, not above 2,000 feet, squawk 2612. You can report red taxi on the ground frequency 121.805.
2: Zero, good morning.
3: 3463 and 405 in the front bike.
0: Sarah, 27 holding to the gate. 27, Roger, thanks. Holds at 34 short taxi outpost 1 hour traffic inbound.
4: Roger, Sarah, will hold.

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1: Shannon, good morning. November 884 Sierra Golf, flight level 70 for 90.
0: November 884 Sierra Golf, Shannon, good morning. Identified, continue climb to flight level 290, cleared to ARCO.
1: Flight level 290, ARCO for 884 Sierra Golf.
2: Shannon Tower, and added 270 on the ILS 24.
3: Morning, can you approach runway 24, number 1, report at 5 miles from touchdown.
2: Report 5 out, United 270.

0: United 311, Shannon, good morning. Identified, continue climb to flight level 280. Ryanair 18 Hotel Juliet, clear to let go.
1: Let go, Ryanair 18 Hotel Juliet. Go to N24, just past my 5 miles now, United 270. Copy off.

0: Ryanair to Lima, Quebec, Cessna level 200, Bomba Bomb.
1: Ryanair 20 Lima, Quebec, good morning, identified. Continue descent to flight level 100.
0: Contest, flight level 100, Ryanair to Lima, Quebec.

0: for Cuckoo Nation, this is Officer Greenhouse to Planair 20 Lima, Quebec.
1: Planair 20 Lima, Quebec, affirm cleared flight level 100.
0: Clear flight level 100,

0: 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Good day.
1: 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Good day.
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3: Ryanair 500 Mike, climbing 90 to Norla.
0: Ryanair 500 Mike, Shannon, good day. Identified, continue climb to flight level 270 and confirm your passing level.
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0: 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United 311, contact Shannon Control, 134-630, good day.
4: 134-630, United 311, good day.
5: Shannon Control, I'm in the 252 Quebec Sierra.
0: November 252 Quebec Sierra, Shannon, good day, confirm squawk. Identified, continue climb to flight level 300.

0: 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Good morning.
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0: Station, this is good morning, I'm Solar 13 Juliet, 60 standing, flight level 200 to London.
1: Airport Show 13 Juliet, good day, identify cleared to Sarin High Speed.
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1: Runner 7 Golf Juliet, ground control, good morning. Confirm your passing level.
0: They're passing 110 now.
1: Runner 7 Golf Juliet, thank you. Identified. Continue climb to flight level 300.
0: Continue climb 300, Runner 7 Golf Juliet.

0: November, may I have bus 2900, line 09, Sarah, Elvis Cooper, Elvis Cook, 4453.
1: Ryanair 45 Romeo Echo Charmin, good morning, identified. Continue climb, flight level 150.
0: Mountain 150, 454 Manchester.

0: 7, good morning. Flying 4,400, passing 4,200 on the bus.
1: This is Jet 827, Shannon Control, good day. Continue flying to flight level 90, unrestricted, and confirm squawk.
0: Level 90, squawk is pass 236, this is Jet
1: 827, thank you, identified. Continue flying to flight level 230.
0: Continue flying to flight level 236, this is Jet 827.

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0: Thank you.
2: Standing control, United 228, set at 29-6 for 250.
0: United 228, good morning, identified, continue descent to flight level 170.
2: Continue down, flight level 170, United 228.

0: Jet 827, continue climb to flight level 270.
1: Continue climb flight level 270,
0: Mr. Jet. Ryanair 45 Romeo Echo, continue climb to flight level 290.
2: Ryanair 45 Romeo Echo.
3: Delta Echo, Mike, Tango Yankee, Squawka 2612, just on the Stone Foundry, outbound, head to VFR to Crawl. Delta Echo, Mike, Tango Yankee.
4: Delta Echo, Mike, Tango Yankee, information, hello, thank you, report at Crawl.

0: 502 level.
1: Shamrock 124, good day, identified. Continue to send flight level 210.
0: Continue to send flight level 210, Shamrock 124.

0: Eastern, Air Canada 801, flight level 106, climbing 160.
1: Air Canada 801, Charmin, good day, identified. Continue present heading.
0: Continue present heading at 275 degrees, Air Canada 801.

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0: Airtime of 801, continue climb to flight level 220.
1: Continue climb flight level 220, Airtime of 801.
0: Tarmac 124, continue descent to flight level 170.
2: Flight level 170, Tarmac 124.
0: Ryanair 45 Romeo Echo, continue climb to flight level 330.
3: Alpha 330, Corsair Romeo Echo.
0: Ryanair 45 Romeo Echo, resume navigation to Botham, thank you.
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0: Then hello, Ryanair 777 Golf, Sydney, from which the line track, climbing 5,000 feet.
1: Ryanair 77 Tango Golf, climbing control, good day, climb to flight level 230, and confirm your passing altitude.
0: Flight level 230, passing 2,300 feet.
1: Ryanair 77 Tango Golf, thank you, that checks, and clear to Tuven.
0: Clear to Tuven, Ryanair. 77
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1: Air Canada 801, continue climb to flight level 260, clear to Resno.
0: Climb flight level 260, cleared direct Resno, Air Canada 801.

0: today, that network KNG descending back over 200 Bravo. 200 inbound, inbound.
1: Dark Knight 2, Oscar Yankee Shannon, good day, identified, continue descent to flight level 130.
0: Continue descent to flight level 130, that's interesting.

0: City 1123, Shannon, good day, identify descent to flight level 100.
1: City
0: 1123, descent to flight level 100.
1: 100, sorry about that, City 1123.

0: United. Good morning, United 980, out of 27.5 for flight level 230, 250 knots.
1: United 980, Shannon, good day. Identified descent to flight level 170.
0: Descent to flight level 170, United 980.

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1: 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Goodbye. 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
2: Okay, confirm the waypoint you're navigating to right now.
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2: Roger. If you could route to Gillog, please. Golf India Lima, Oscar Golf.
0: Bulumba, after 96 Bravo.
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0: Golf India Lima, Oscar Golf, thank you, sir.
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2: Ryanair 5 Mike X-ray, Shannon, good ATU identified.
0: India 3 Bravo, stop at 5,000 feet, 1313.
2: Thank you, Shannon, good day to you, identified, thanks for coming to requested level.
0: November 6 November
2: Yankee, climb to flight level 240.
0: Level 240, right, November Yankee. Start cruising with Charlie Tom, Skinhead 1027.

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1: Yeah, do it up. Darag, Ryanair 6275.
2: Flight level 116, climb into 160, 290 knots assigned.
0: American 723, Shenandoah to you, identify direct SOMAX, climb flight level 240.
2: Direct SOMAX, climb maintain level 240, American 723.
0: United 22, Shannon free speed, and contact Shannon 134.630, goodbye.
1: Thank you, United 22.
0: Knight 2, Oscar Yankee, descend flight level 70.
3: Descend flight level 70, Knight 2, Oscar Yankee.
0: Niner 6675, descend flight level 90.
1: Descend flight level 90, 6675.

0: 2, Oscar Yankee, descend transition level, flight level 60.
1: Descend flight level 60, Dr. 2, Oscar Yankee.
0: Ryanair 6675, descend flight level 80.
1: Descend flight level 80, Ryanair 6675.

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3: Shannon, good morning, Alvastar 7551 out of 5200, climbing 90.
1: Alvastar 7551, Shannon, good day to you, confirm the squawk.
3: So we're squawking 0557, Alvastar 7551.
1: Alvastar 7551, thank you, identify the climb flight number 150.
3: Continue climbing now, 150, Alvastar 0551.
1: American 723, climb flight level 280.
4: Continue climb flight level 280, American 723.
1: Ryanair 6675, contact Shannon, approach 121.405, good day.
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5: Then hello, Ryanair 6675. Descending for level 80 to direct.
7: Ryanair 6675, Shannon approach. Good morning, and identified. You are number one for the left approach, runway 24. Information, Charlie, good.
5: Thank you very much, and we have Charlie Kennedy on 027. Thank you. We can accept later on. Rose Roy, if you want.
7: Ryanair 6375 for the moment. For the time being, continue direct to Derek. Expect vectors for the time.
5: Yeah, continue to Derek and expect the vectors for Ryanair 6375.
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0: 6275, stand by, traffic below.
1: Ryanair 5, Mike X-ray, contact Shannon, approach 121.405, good day.
2: 21425, Ryanair 5, Mike X-ray, good day. Center approach, hello, good day. Ryanair 5, Mike X-ray, descending to flight level 160 inbound, clear me, permission, Charlie on board 7385.
3: Ryanair 5, Mike X-ray, good day, morning, identified number 2, INS approach, runway 248, is Charlie Kirk.
2: Number 4, that's the wrong way to 4, Ryanair 5, Mike X-ray.
4: Ryanair 6, November Yankee, request delay.
1: Ryanair 6, November Yankee, descend to flight level 160.
4: Descent to level 160, Ryanair 6, November Yankee.
1: Star 7551, climb to flight level 290, confirm to pass to flight level.
5: Now passing flight level 107, climbing 290, inbound, inbound, Star 7581.
1: 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WestJet 18, report speed to Dublin, 129.180, goodbye.
6: 129.180, WestJet 18.
1: United 317, descend to flight level 170.
6: Descend flight level 170, United 317.

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1: Descend flight level 6 here, runway 5 Mike. Canon approach after 96 Bravo. Do you need any data specifically from us?
0: After 96 Bravo, if you could reduce your speed, that'd be great at the moment. I have two items descending above you at the moment, TV number 3.
1: Thank you. All the heading 060, we're going to reduce 90 knots indicator speed after 96 Bravo.

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2: For 210, 259.
3: Delta 154, Shannon, good morning, identified. Descend to flight level 170.
2: Flight level, descend to flight level 170, Delta 154.
3: Ryanair 6 November Yankee, descend to flight level 120.
4: Descend to level 120, Ryanair 6 November Yankee.
1: Would you like questions for Roger?
0: Yes, perfect. Ryanair 6675.
1: 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Turn left, heading 340.
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0: 675, turn left heading 270 degrees for Shabbos Middle Flight.
1: Left 270 degrees for Shabbos localized right now, 665.
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6: Morning, November 117, Mike Sierra 300, descending 25.
3: Number 117, Mike Sierra, Shannon, good day to you, identified and descent to flight level 240.
6: Descent flight level 240.
0: 75, thank you. Position 10 miles to touchdown. Now contact Tower 118705.
1: 118705, thank you. And 6675. Dog, we're monitoring right now. 6675, establish ship on 824.
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0: November 450, X-ray, X-ray, good day, identify, climb, flight level 240.
1: Climb, maintain, flight level 240, 0XX.

0: Bravo. Just confirm your intentions. Is it an ILS approach and a low approach Goron?
1: A firm ILS approach to 2-4, low approach Goron to southwest. I'll start these back to Clark, after 96 Bravo.
0: Roger, okay. I do have further traffic inbound, so I'll just let you know now in the next few minutes today. So that's an abbreviated approach.
1: A firm, thank you, after 96 Bravo.
0: Number 450, X-ray route direct to Resno.
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0: Correction, direct Dinham.
2: Oh, we see direct Dinham. Thank you, 0 XX.
0: And if 5 Mike X-ray clear to 7, the localizer at Roger, cleared ILS approach runway 24, report of 7.
3: Okay, this is a location from Rosro and clear for Alex approach, Wilco Ryanair 5 Mike X-ray.
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4: 1000 feet.
0: Number 6090, Tango, good day, identified on departure, climb flight number 240.
4: Apply flight level 240, there you go.
0: And November 6090, Sierra Tango, redirect to Resno.
4: Okay, we had that change and it's Atari now, is that okay?
0: Okay, perfect, it's in the Resno here, that's no problem, redirect to Atari.
4: Direct to Atari and that was flight level 220?
0: 240.
4: 240, thank you.
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5: Ryanair 6 November Yankee, request lower.
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2: China Control, good morning, November 450 X-ray, X-ray, climbing, flight level 240, direct Dinham.
6: November 450 X-ray, X-ray, China, good day to you, identified and climb flight level 320.
2: Climb, maintain flight level 320, 0 X-ray, X-ray.
4: Hello, Control, November 609, Sierra Tango 26, climbing flight level 240.
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6: November 117, Mike Sierra, descent to flight level 80.
5: Flight level 80, 117, Mike Sierra.
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6: Number 609er Sierra Tango, climb to flight level 320.
4: Climb, maintain flight level 320, Sierra Tango.
3: Oh, hello, Renner, fire Mike X-ray, probably 6 miles south, ILS runway 24.
0: 296 Bravo, descend to 3,000 feet, QNH 1027, hexapascal.
1: Descend to 3,000 feet, QNH 1027, hexapascal, after 96 Bravo.

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0: And 14 Golf Romeo, Shannon, good day to you. You're identified, just confirmed descending flight level 200.
1: Do confirm flight level 200, descending flight level 200.
0: 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You're identified.

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1: November 9-0-7-Tango, Foxtrot China, good day to you, identified descent to flight level 160.
0: Descent level 160-9-0-7-3-5.
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2: Alright, November 450 X-ray, X-ray is 131.150. Appreciate it.
1: So long.
3: 9-0 off the 96 level.

0: number 117, Mike Sierra, contact Shannon, approach 121.405, good day.
1: 21405, 117, Mike Sierra, good day.
2: 924, report fully established. Cleared ILS, approach 24, report fully established, off the 19th level.
1: Shannon, approach, good morning, November 117, Mike Sierra, flight level 10.5, descending flight level 80 with Delta.
3: Number 117, Mike Sierra, good day identified. Expect ILS approach runway 248 at Delta.
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1: 125 880, Decimal, bye bye.

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1: Descend 3,000 feet, QNH 1027, almost at 96.
0: After 965, I'll confirm fully established.
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0: 965, we'll contact Tower 118.705.
1: Tower 118.705, 965. Turn low, jump mark 1087, flight level 220 to level.
2: Jump mark 108, Shannon, good day to you. Identified descent to flight level 170.
1: And flight level 170, we're 250 knots from transition and 3 minutes of a delay ahead.
3: Laser, our status on ILS for runway 24. In your approach report at 2 nautical miles after 96 Bravo.
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1: After 96 Bravo, they need to depart. We can attempt it out VFR, but then we're going to get into clouds, so just to be aware.

0: Circle, we're now breaking off the clouds at 1300 knots, and I travel that'll be good.
1: 117 Mike here, I could establish the localizer at there, I cleared ILS approach on my 24, report established.
0: Alright, cleared ILS 24 at Devrag, we'll report established. 117 Mike there.
2: That's 293, Shannon, good day to you, identified and climbed to flight level 300.
3: Climbed to flight level 300, Delta 293.

0: 0027, clear for a low approach, and then a mid approach, not above 1500 feet after 96 Bravo, back to call.
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0: site level 270, and you're 161 Bravo. 3000 feet, and 7 Mike Sierra, establish on a localizer 24.
2: Number 117 Mike Sierra, thank you. Position 15 miles from touchdown. Now contact tower 118.7. Bye bye.
0: Alright, over to tower 187. 117 Mike Sierra, good day.
1: Yeah, that's right, good day.
0: Shannon Tower, good morning. November 117 Mike Sierra, ILS 24.
1: And approach November 9017 on Fox Trot, level 120, descending flight level 80 with Delta.
2: November 907, Tango Fox Trot, good morning, identified side at approach runway 248 is Delta correct.
1: Alright, ILS 24, we have Delta, November 9017 Fox Trot. Mark 108, contact Dublin now, 129.180, goodbye.
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1: Oscar 96 Bravo, I believe that the castle we should be looking for is on the left hand side. We're now 5 feet in the house, maintaining 1300 feet.
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3: 27, we're on Waterford 125 radio, 10 miles, work on a ship in at 25 miles now. Expected time to sort it is approximately 2 hours.
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3: 30 minutes, Coast Guard Island 117.
0: Tower approach off the 96 Bravo, ascending to flight level 060, squawking 3607.
1: That's the 96 Bravo, roger, you on track for Cork, track line is flight level 60.
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0: 1 November Hotel, level 200, Inuit.
1: Ryanair 1 November Hotel, Shannon, good morning. Identify descent to flight level 100.
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Sierra Tower number 9017, Foxtrot Silas 24. Continue approach, we'll report 5 miles on number 9017, Foxtrot.

0: Romania, 1 November Hotel, descend to flight level 80 on.
1: Descent to level 80 on, Ryanair, 2 November Hotel, 1 November Hotel. Ryanair 6676, back on 1 in Kirchhoff, destination, flight level, to flight level 340, squawk 3617.

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2: Ryanair 3053, route vector Archer, descend to flight level 140.
3: To Ryanair 3053.
2: Ryanair 1 November Hotel, descend transition level flight level 60.
4: Temp level 60, Ryanair 1 November Hotel.
5: Saturn after 96 Bravo, flight level 060, okay. Squawking 3607, on the way back to Squawking.
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5: ILS for runway 16, actually, after 96 Bravo.
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0: 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Are identified. Continue to descend to right level 170.
1: Shamrock 170, Shamrock 960.
0: Rhino 3053, Shannon, cleared now to give all descent to flight level 100.

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0: 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Bye-bye.
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0: Morning, Ryanair 2366, we are inbound 26 descending flight level 230.
1: Ryanair 2366 to Shannon, hello to you, identified and handover. Continue descent to flight level 170.
0: Continue descent flight level 170, Ryanair 2366.

0: 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Continue to send to flight level 170.
1: Level 170, flight 49 off Charlie.
2: China High West Jet 47, flight level 140, climbing flight level 160.
0: West Jet 47, China, hello to you. Identify clear to Resno, climb flight level 300.
2: Clear to Resno, climb flight level 300, WestJet 47.

that mic right there. Squawk 3611.

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0: WestJet 47, contact Shannon 134, decimal 260, good day.

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1: JetBlue 354, Channel Control, identify direct to Bedra, climb to flight level 240.
0: Direct to Bedra, climb maintain flight level 240, JetBlue 354.
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3: Delta Echo Mike Tango Yankee, Shannon information, let's copy the Shannon area Q&H is 1027 hectopascals, and you can report leaving the frequency at Dobby Field, no known or observed traffic system.
4: 1027, report, leave the frequency. Delta Echo Mike, Tango Yankee.
0: And Shannon, good morning, Ryanair 6676, back to 2000, climbing 5000, runway direct.
1: Ryanair 6676, Shannon Control, identify, direct to Lasno, climb to flight level 240.
0: Direct to Lasno, climb to level 240, Ryanair 6676.
5: Climbing level 90, Umtrip, Dismal.
1: City 1124, Shannon Control, identify, direct to Liffey, climb to flight level 210.
6: Good morning, INF, TKO Echo Delta, descending flight level 25026.
1: Ryanair 60 Echo Delta, Shannon identified, cleared Tismo 1 Romeo arrival, descend to flight level 220.
6: Tismo 1 Romeo arrival, descend to flight level 220, INF, TKO Echo Delta.

0: Romania Ryanair 96 at Sierra Romeo on the Shannon Street, Bravo, passing 2015, climbing 4,000 feet, squawker 3620.
1: Ryanair 960, Romeo, Shannon Control, identify climb one restricted, flight level 190.
0: Climbing feather 190, restricted, Ryanair 96, Sierra Romeo.
2: Shannon 196, Sierra Uniform, Mount Guru, season is 11-2-0.
1: Ryanair 663, Uniform, Shannon Control, identified, cleared, Kurum 2 Delta, arrival, descend to flight level 160.
2: Zoom to Delta River, descend to level 160, Ryanair 663, Uniform.
1: City 1124, climb to flight level 310.
3: Climb left 310, City 124.

0: JetBlue 354, Shannon 2 traffic, flight heading 230.
1: Heading 230, JetBlue 354.
0: Ryanair 6676, climb to flight level 340.
1: Climb level 240, Ryanair 6676.
0: JetBlue 354, contact Shannon 134.630, good day.
1: 134.630, JetBlue 354, good day.
0: Fraction 108 Hotel, Shannon Control, hello, confirm squawk.
2: 1467, Fraction 138.
0: Fraction 108 Hotel, thank you, identified. Time 1 restricted, flight level 150.
2: Time unrestricted, flight level 150, Fraction 138.

0: City 1124, contact Shannon 134.2, correction, 134.630, good day.
1: 134.630, City 1124, bye bye.
0: Action 108 Hotel, continue climb flight level 240.
2: Continue climb flight level 240.
0: Minor 6 X-ray uniform, direct to Kilo, descend flight level 80.
1: Kilo, descend flight level 80, runway 6 X-ray uniform.

0: Canon, good morning, Ryanair 2305, descending 250, inbound Elgux.
1: Ryanair 2305, Shannon Control, identify.

0: 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You have estimated track marks.
1: We're in 6XA uniform, we'll continue on Kurumta Delta. If you prefer G-Log, then Roger is better.
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1: When ready, flight level 170, then on flight 6, Delta Dome.

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1: 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Permit your climb, turn right heading 270.
0: Turn right 270, 117 Mike Sierra.
1: November 117 Mike Sierra, climb the flat level 223.
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1: 1-2-4-7, right, 95 Golf Bravo, bye. Golf Bravo, pass in level 83, climber 150, inbound, let go.
2: Rider 95 Golf Bravo, Shannon identified, climb to flight level 270.
1: I'm level 270, run air 95, Golf Bravo.
0: 4-6-7, bye.
1: 24-7, 117, Mike Sierra.

0: Shannon, good morning, November 117 Mike Sierra, 100, climbing 220.
1: November 117 Mike Sierra, Shannon Control, identify climb flight level 280.
0: Climb 280, 117 Mike Sierra.

0: 6-6 unit from fully established runway 24, raise myself.
1: Brian, 6-6 unit from Roger, 8 miles, pressure on contact tower, 118 position, 705, bye.
0: 18705, runway 6-6 unit from back. Tower, good afternoon, runway 6-6 unit from fully established runway 24, raise myself.
2: Runway 24, runway 6-6 unit from back.

0: Delta 177, passing flight level 110 for 160.
1: Delta 177, channel control, identify, climb to flight level 280.
0: Climb flight level 280, Delta 177.

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Shannon here at Artisan 120 Kilo. Shannon destination Edinburgh. Heading 3 Bravo departure. Papa Echo Lima India Golf 3 Bravo. Stop climb 5,000 feet. Squawk 7745. Roger, start.

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1: Shamrock 7 Kilo, Shannon Control, identify direct Evren, climb flight level 230.
0: Direct Evren, climb level 230, Shamrock 7 Kilo.

0: Charlie 76 Blackbird, 72, flight level 308, flight level 220, inbound Derek.
1: Ryanair 576 Papa Shannon, identified, descend to flight level 80.
0: Sit down there, Ryanair, flight 76 Papa, thank you.

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1: 134260, Delta 177, good day.

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1: Shamrock 3, that's Shannon Control. I identify direct to NJEC, climb to flight level 230.
0: NJEC, climb to flight level 230, Shamrock 3, up.

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Confirm your parking position.

0: 1, destination 2, taxiway Charlie 4 short of runway 24.
1: Ryanair 576, Papa, contact approach 121.405. Bye bye.
2: 1145, good day, Ryanair 576.
3: Stay to use Delta 61 Alpha, passing on flight level 48, climbing flight level 90, on the Papa 1, go back to departure to Oxford.
1: Papa 61 Alpha, channel control, identify direct to NGEX.
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0: Shannon, good morning. Shamrock 105, passing flight level 90, climbing flight level 160, direct to Pelix.
1: Shamrock 105, Shannon Control, good day, identify, climbing flight level 240, Dinham direct.
0: Climb to flight level 240 and direct to Dinham, Shamrock 105.
2: And 120 kilo, full short of runway 24, contact tower 118.1705.
3: In air of 576 Baba, descend to 4,000 feet, Kimi 1027, hectopascal.
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2: December 907, Tango Foxtrot, Shannon, December 907, Tango Foxtrot, Shannon, destination, Kilo Romeo, Oscar Golf. Homebag 3, Bravo, departure, Kilo Formula, November, Bravo, Echo Golf, 3, Bravo, top climb 5,000 feet. Squawk 3610. Number 907, Tango Foxtrot, is actually correct and report ready for startup. And just if you're looking for an oceanic clearance, you're no longer required to get it on the ground in Shannon, you can do it via that link or on 127.9 or in the voice frequency. And as I said, you're not required to get it on the ground, you can get it at reading
5: out here. 5035,
2: Shamrock, Chenham. And copy. Tango Fox, about to start runway 24, surface wind check 230 degrees, 11 knots, QDH 10.

0: aircraft at 230, descending to level 286, spare 210.
1: Aircraft at 230, Shannon, Roger, identified. Continue to descend to flight level 170.
0: Continue to 170, aircraft at 230.
1: Shamrock 105, climb to flight level 300.
2: Climb to flight level 300, Shamrock 105.
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4: 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Continue climb for level 150.
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1: Go ahead.
5: We got a message via CWC that says error detected by ATC system.
1: Okay, sir, that was sent automatically. We don't have anything on you.
5: Okay, well, our connection seems to be okay, if it's okay on your side. Thanks very much, Shamrock 105.
1: So yeah, you're looking connected. Shamrock 105, I just sent a test message up to you there. It may be suppressed though by the altitude.
5: Roger, Shamrock 105, just looking out.
6: Now proceeding towards Hookhead and checking Waterford if possible.
2: Watson, what is there, Kilo?
7: Stand by for transfer.
6: Well, my second question is over, so we're happy to transfer now, so if possible.
7: Roger, 129.850, so on.
6: 129.850, thank you much.
2: Would you make a final now for our site in Kilmallock for flight back close?
7: Really, Mindy, Mike, Roger, flight back close, time 39er, so long.
5: Shamrock 105, we received that test message, thank you very much.
1: Not a problem.
2: Done, 120 kilo, thanks, Mike.
6: 1247,
2: odd time, 120 kilo. Shannon, good morning, Artisan 120 Kilo, climbing 150 inbound WhatsApp, requesting 310 cruise.
1: Artisan 120 Kilo, that's all copies. You are identified, continue climb to flight level 190.
2: 190, Artisan 120 Kilo.
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9: Shannon, good day, Shamrock 909 with you. We're passing flight level 152 for flight level 806.
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0: 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This is Foxtrot, Foxtrot, Phantom 160, passing 108, direct telling.
1: Binary 3, Fox, Fox, 7-4, good day. I identify, then continue climb 2, flight level 270.
0: Climb final 270, Ryan. This is Foxtrot, Foxtrot.
1: Out of down 1-0 kilo, climb 2, flight level 230.
2: Climb 5-1-2-3-0, out of down 1-0, good day.
3: Go direct there, I guess that's okay, Shamrock 909.
4: Roger, I'm going to do that.

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1: Climb flight level 270, Artisan 170 Kilo.

0: morning, JetBlue 842 is reading passing 10.4 for 160.
1: JetBlue 842, Shuttle Control, good day. I identify the cleared center direct. Climb to flight level 200.
0: I'm to flight level 200 and direct to better now for JetBlue 842.
2: Nice, to Oscar Yankees, hello, reaching flight, correction, reaching 4,500 feet on the Clarity 3 Alpha departure. Correction on the Cork T Alpha departure.
1: Jack Knight to Oscar Yankee, Shannon, Roger, re-cleared initially flight level 210.
2: Flight level 210, Dark Knight to Oscar Yankee.
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1: JetBlue 842, climb through flight level 280.
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1: Rainer 60 Whiskey Foxtrot, thank you, identify Victor at Mystery Flight level 130.
0: Climb level 130, Rainer 62 Whiskey Foxtrot.
2: 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B. Shamrock 909.
1: Dark Knight 2 off the Yankee, climb to flight level 270.
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0: 4.7, 17 flashlight, good day. Foxtrot Global 90, sir, 10th November 9, 9017 on Foxtrot, 3000 coming, 5000 on the departure.
1: November 907, Tango Foxtrot, Shannon, roger. Identified, we clear flight level 280, and pilot discretion clear Dogle direct.
0: Alright, climbing 280 and directed Dogle, number 907, Foxtrot.
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0: 6-2 Whiskey Foxtrot, climb to flight level 230. I'm going to see here. Red Man 6-2 Whiskey Foxtrot.
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0: Liner 62 Whiskey Foxtrot, climb to flight level 330.
2: Level 330, 62 Whiskey Foxtrot.

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1: Center, hello, section 660 Papa, passing 2,900 feet, climbing 5,000 feet on the Helix Street Bravo departure.
0: Fraction 660 Papa, Center Control, Gray, you are identified, we cleared flight level 230.
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0: After 6 1/2, I'll reset to 43771. 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
1: 3223, 6 1/2, have a nice day, bye.

0: Aircraft Control, roger. Identified, cleared to position jet to be climbed to flight level 330.
1: Flight Control November 160, Quebec Sierra, flight level 100 for flight level 130.
0: November 160, Quebec Sierra, Shock Control today, identified and climbed to flight level 210.
1: 210, and we are on 060, heading assigned for November 160, Quebec Sierra.
0: Sir, you can make that heading 065.
1: 065, November 160, Quebec Sierra.
0: 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Ryanair 88 Romeo Lima, Shannon.
2: Firm Ryanair 88 Romeo Lima, hello, descending flight level 250, direct to Zurich.
0: Ryanair 88 Romeo Lima, Shannon Control, roger, identify. Continue present heading, descent flight level 80.
2: Present heading,
0: descent
2: flight level 80, Ryanair 88 Romeo Lima.
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3: Ryanair 891, Mike, pass number 320,
0: 250, Ryanair 891, Mike Shannon Control, today, identify. Continue present heading, descent flight level 200.
3: And level 200, present heading, November
0: 8, November 160, Quebec Sierra, Shannon Climb, 2 flight level 270.
1: 270, good hit. Our November 160, Quebec Sierra.
4: Shannon, good afternoon. American 725 out of 10-4-160.
5: American 75, Shannon, today identify clear to Patrick Sun to flight level 300.
4: Shannon, flight level 300, 300, American 725.
5: And clear to Beta.
4: American 725.

0: 7 Delta Lima, descending 250, heading 280 degrees.
1: Liner 67 Delta Lima, Shannon, roger. Continue on the assigned heading. Continue descent to flight level 200.
0: On heading, descent level 200, Liner 67 Delta Lima.
1: November 160, correct, Sierra Shannon, further right heading 070.
2: Right turn 070, November 160, correct, Sierra.

0: 967 Delta Lima, continue to send to flight level 100.
1: Flight level 100, 967 Delta Lima.
2: Good morning, camera off. 123, which is passing 95 from 160 Tanker.
0: Summit 123, channel control, good day, identify climb to flight level 300. And a pilot's discretion clear to Charlie.
2: Climb level 300 and pilot's discretion at Charlie, camera off 123.

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2: Flight level 310, November 160, Quebec Air.
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0: 1027, we're just airborne from Waterville, and approaching the carry zone, requesting entry and open the pipe plan for the nation.
1: Heli 5, Shannon, carry are closed, class G at the moment, no traffic effect. 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
0: Is Manus, just outside Dublin.
1: Executive 5, that's understood, and next upon report, beam Tipperary Channel.
0: We'll call a beam Tipperary, Executive 5, thanks for that, and carry is closed, entering the zone 9.
1: Okay.

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1: Squawk 2620, an estimating maneuver on the hour.
0: Roger.

0: Ryanair 88 Romeo Lima, contact Shannon approach frequency 121.405.
1: 121.405, Ryanair 88 Romeo Lima. Okay. Shannon, good afternoon. Ryanair 88 Romeo Lima, suspending flight level 80, direct.
2: Ryanair 88 Romeo Lima, good morning. Identified, expect item approach runway 24, is it India, sir?
0: Tango Charlie, Tango Sierra, Sierra, Shannon Control, Roger, identified, descent, flight level 90. Shannon
3: Control,
0: flight level 90, Tango Sierra. Runner 27, Delta Lima, contact call 6190.905.
4: 190.905, runner 67, Delta Lima, 20.

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1: Descend to altitude 3,000 feet, Ryanair 8 at Romeo Lima.
2: Alpha Charlie Tango Sierra Sierra, I'm maintaining minus 0.
1: Tango Charlie Tango Sierra Sierra, descend to flight level 80.
2: Descending 80.
1: Tango Charlie Tango Sierra Sierra, you can contact Shannon Approach. Frequency is 121.405.
2: 121.405, bye bye, Tango Sierra Sierra.
3: Delta 259 are checking on out of 130, climbing 240.
1: Delta 259, Shannon Control today, identify climb to flight level 300.
3: Climbing to flight level 300, Delta 259.
2: Hi, let's go, my 24. Copy that, Delta
0: 6. I narrated it, Romeo Lima, cleared island control, so my 24 reported copy.
1: Cleared ILS 24, welcome to Ryanair 8 to Romeo Lima.

0: to 981, flight level 150 for flight level 160280 airspeed.
1: United 981, that's all copies, and climb now flight level 280, and just say again the passing level.
0: Passing level is 15.3, flight level 280, climb 2 for United 981.
1: Thank you, Multishare.
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3: 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Contact Tower 118.705.
2: Have a night. 118.705, Ryanair 8 at Romeo Lima. Bye bye.
4: El Group, Slum Bravo, departure 3300, climb in 90.
1: Ryanair 2306, Shannon Roger, recleared flight level 140, and confirm the squawk, please.
4: 140, squawk 2255, Ryanair 2306.
1: Ryanair 2306, thank you. You are identified.
5: Yes, approach Tango Charlie Tango Sierra Sierra. Repeat further descent.
3: Tango Charlie Tango Sierra Sierra. Further descent should take you in ground controlled airspace at the moment. Anything further than or anything lower than flight level 80. But further descent to you in about 3 minutes.
5: Copy that, thank you.

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1: Clear to Tulsa, Ryanair 2306.
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3: Alright, contact Shannon 134.260 with the speed, Delta 259.
0: Ryanair 2206, climb speed flight level 2900.
1: Flight level 2900, Ryanair 2306.

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1: Standing 4,000 feet, by QNH 1027 Tango Sierra Sierra.

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0: Tango Sierra, Sierra, search for steps, middle localizer, et cetera, I'm sure that I left approach on my 2-4, report a step.
1: Okay, descending 3,000, clear, I left approach 2-4, via et cetera, please report it, I'll be standing there, sir.
2: 9, November, November, center, Roger, identify time, 2-9-0. And Ryanair 9, November, November, confirm the flight level.
3: Ryanair 133, Ryanair 9, November, November.
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1: ISAR 417 Center, roger. Multi check. You are identified. Climb to flight level 300.
0: Climb flight level 300, ISAR 417.
1: ISAR 417, cleared. Standby. ISAR 417, cleared to Molak.
2: 2-4.
3: Tango 0-0, thank you. Position 15 miles from Vista. 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
2: 118-7705. Thank you, ma'am. Bye-bye. Shannon Tower, hello Tango, Charlie Tango, Sierra, Sierra, establish pilot runway 24. Tango, Sierra, Jacob.

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1: That's Kelly 5, go ahead.
0: A couple of signals between Limerick and Killaloe there. So there's Echo India Fox, Echo Whiskey, 1,200 feet unverified, about 10 miles near 12 o'clock. And then directly to the north of you, Echo India Julia Papa Kilo, 800 feet unverified, about 13 miles to the north of you.
1: That's copied. We'll route in the direction of Cashel, or just around the Cashel side of the hills here.
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1: 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Climb 2 flight number 290.
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3: Second dash 5, that's copied, known on traffic to effect. You can report approaching the Dublin boundary for transfer.
2: Just copied, and what frequency will they be on?
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2: Oh, that's copied, exec Heavy 5, thank you.
4: Forrester, good afternoon, United 271, passing 2,000 climb in 5,000.
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4: Climb over 280, United 271.

0: Hello, Ryanair 66 Papa Climb, Flight 190, direct Kipa.
1: Ryanair 66 Papa Shenandoah Bay, identify Climb 2, Flight 270, unrestricted.
0: Climb Flight 270, unrestricted, Ryanair 66 Papa.

0: Charlie Tango, 294-4167.
1: Shamrock Roman Tango, Shamrock Control, good day, identified. Flying to flight level 240, direct Denham, and just staying at the passing level.
0: Flight level 240, direct Denham, we're passing 98 now, Shamrock Roman Tango.
1: Thank you, sir. OC checks, and that's unrestricted climb.
0: Thank you.

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0: Good air radar. 760 Lima, passing altitude 2,100 feet, climbing quite a little aerospace connection, altitude 5,000 feet, and runway heading from Sharon.
1: Flyer 760 Lima, Shannon, roger, identify, climb to flight level 230.
0: Climb to flight level 230, runner, flight, correction, 760 Lima.
1: Flyer 760 Lima, at pilot discretion, you are cleared north.
0: Correct, north, thank you much, Ryanair 760 Lima, cheers.

0: Ryanair 760, Lee McLean's flight level 310.
1: Better level 310, Ryanair 760, thank you.
2: United 229, 11.145, level 160.
0: United 229, Senator O'Grady identified, climb 2 flight level 280, unrestricted.
2: I'm flight
1: level 280,
2: unrestricted, United 229.
1: United 229, clear, Denham direct.
2: Alright, and I believe it's direct, Denham, United 229.
0: Hey, from.

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0: 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New Squawkia, it's 0425.
1: 0425, K-Sec 75.
0: Roger, 0.9 for traffic. 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

0: Hello, Shama Country Juliet, out of 857, flight number 160, direct to Noku.
1: Shama Country Juliet, Shama Gray, identify clear to bed, direct line to flight level 240.
0: Fine, flight level 240, direct bed rest, Shama Gray, 1-3 Juliet.

0: After 47 Golf, Santa Chan, approach 121.405, good day. After 47 Golf, Chan. After 47 Golf, Shannon, do you read? After 47 Golf, Shannon.
1: After 47 Golf, Shannon, approach.
2: After 47 Golf, Shannon, approach.
1: 47 Golf, it's Bay View, you're identified. Confirm your intention.
2: Request Victor PR approach, followed by Victor Zahir's approach. Both for ground on the 47 Golf.
1: Okay, vectored VOR approach, followed by a vectored ILS approach. And is it a low approach go around in between?
2: Apologies, correction. This would be vectored VOR approach for touch and go. Put by Victor Dyer's approach for go around the back to court. After the person.
1: Let you go and then followed by a go around after the back to approach. Okay, continue on your present heading and report when you're ready for further protection.
2: What about the person goal? That's the person goal. Would it be possible to join the Derek hold with a 1 minute time for the hold?
1: After 47 dot Roger, you just want to enter the hold for 1 minute?
2: Negative, we would like to join the Derek hold for a couple of holds, then continue as for the plan for the Victor's POR approach, touch and go, then Victor's IRIS approach for the approach balance.
1: After 47 Golf, Roger. I'll update you on the probability of joining the hold. We do have a traffic. Can you direct the Derek for the moment, and I'll see if I can accommodate it based on traffic.
2: With that, and we are flexible with the hold. If possible, we can delete the hold to later on after 47 Golf.
1: Roger.

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Mature, you're sent to destination headquarters of Tango Yankee via altitude 3000 Virgin. Top flight altitude 5000 feet and squawk 3410.

2 Sierra Charlie, confirm this. I beg you 3 for all departure. Number 2 Sierra, correct, thanks for port 3 to 2.

0: afternoon, Shamrock 4 AMSC, passing flight level 110, flight level 160, flight to paddock.
1: Shamrock 4 AMSC, Shen identified, cleared, understated climb flight level 240.
0: Understated climb flight level 240, Shamrock 4 AMSC.

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1: Shaman 4, Romeo with Shaman 5, heading 230.
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0: Good afternoon, Shannon. This is Echo India, Charlie Fox Hotel. Could I have a radio check, please?
1: Echo India, Charlie Fox Hotel. Read your flight by phone.
0: That's good. Thanks very much. I'm just over Shinron at the moment. I'm just going back into land at a private strip. Thank you. Bye.
1: All the best.
2: This is Pascal, after for 7 goal.
3: Good afternoon, you're clear to Manchester Air Flight Standard, flight 7290. Walk 6220. And after departure from runway 24, track down at the line. Stop the climb at altitude 5000.
1: Final 16 Alpha Zulu, Shannon, could they identify the descent to flight level 200?
4: Descent to flight level 200, Ryan, I want to flight level 200.

0: Alright, so anybody who's depart from me from Section Charlie, Section Charlie.
1: Ryan, it's Freedom, I'm Lima Shannon, they identified.
0: Charlie, watch out, Charlie, 24.
1: Anderson, Victor Shannon, they identify, clear to Toltec, climb to flight level 290.
2: Toltec, climb flight level 290, intercept, Victor.
3: Rescue on 5, just by rescue now, can we go direct?

0: 704 short runway 24 and contact tower 118 at 705 today.
1: Shamrock 4, Lima Kilo, identify descent to flight level 170. Descent to flight level 170, Shamrock 4, Lima Kilo.
0: After 47 Charles, do you continue on track to Barrag? I might get you one ramp level before commencing the approach.
2: Continue, Derek, and thank you for that.
0: Okay, just stand by, please. This is Crosscom, November, break, November 8th, Bravo, identified on departure. Climb flight level 190.
2: Climb flight level 190, apologies for the cross.
0: November 8th, Bravo, turn left now, direct NGX.
2: Left, direct NGX, November, break, Bravo.
0: After 47 Golf, go ahead with your transmission.
2: 47 Golf, the request to establish on the direct hold with the center 1 minute hold instead of distance.
0: After 47 Golf, roger, report at Derag, and you can do one round of the hold, and you'll be establishing then inbound for the VOR approach.
2: Welcome, I will report establishing Derag hold after 47 Golf.

0: Ryanair 3 November, New Michelin, descend flight over 140, clear to Erter.
1: 140, just after Ryanair 3 November.
2: Bye-bye.
0: 124.7 November, right, Bravo.
3: Alaska 115, Shannon information has copied. 7 QNH 1026 hexapascals, next report approaching Bantry. No, non traffic to effect.
4: Copy, Dark. On the Bantry of Kerry, east Kerry.
3: Okay, that's copy. Just confirm you'll be requesting a transit of Kerry?
4: Yeah, we'll be requesting Kerry.
3: Okay, call you back.
0: Shannon, good day. November 8, Bravo is on climb, flight level 190, direct engine.
5: November, Bravo, Shannon, good day, identified. When on track to NGX, continue the heading.
0: We're on track to NGX now, and we're going to be hitting 108, November, Bravo.
5: Rhino 167, Shannon, flying 350.
2: I'm going to cancel the hold at Derek for the moment, and you can descend to 3,000 feet on the QNH 1026 hexapascals.
6: All these cancelled, descend to 3,000 feet, QNH 1026 after 47 Golf.
2: After 47 Golf, I'll take you through the... Are you happy to do a left turn now back to the establishment of the inbound radius?
6: Yes, sir, after 47 Golf.
2: Roger, okay. Turn left heading 270, I'll manage to take you through.
6: Turn left heading 270 after 47 Golf.
7: Shannon, good day, November 2, Sierra, climbing 3,900, 5,000, heading 237.
2: November 2, Sierra, good day, identified on departure, climb flight level 110.
7: Climbing flight level 110, November 2, Sierra.
2: November 2, Sierra, turn left now, direct engine.
7: Left direct engine, November 2, Sierra.
4: Thanks,
8: 115. 2, Benz, 1, Chantal, over, hold the 0, hold the 1, anchor 3, South East, hold short, number 2, 4, airport, back on anchor.
2: Establish on the inbound radio.
6: Establish on the inbound radio, left after 47 Golf.
2: After 47 Golf, roger, you're clear for the VOR approach, and report, continue inbound.
6: Continue inbound after 47 Golf, clear for the VOR approach, 1-way, 2-4.
2: Number 2, Sierra, contact channel control, 124.7, bye-bye.
7: 1247, November 2, Sierra, bye-bye.
5: 270.
0: Climb flight level 270. Just confirm we're still on a heading of 2110.
5: AFM, continue heading, traffic inbound.
0: Understood, climb flight level 270 and continue on the heading. November 2, bye-bye.
7: Shannon, good day, November 20, climbing flight level 110, direct end check.
5: November 20, Shannon, good day, identify climb to flight level 250.
7: Climbing flight level 250, November 20.
5: Mermaid 6318, Shannon, clear to Lasso.
9: Back Lasso, Mermaid 6318.
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0: Runway 6318, contact Shannon 134.260, good day.
1: Shannon 134.260, runway 6318, bye.
0: Shannon 16 Zulu, Shannon clear to Derek.
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0: Right now, 167 Zulu, contact approach 121.405. Good day.
1: With that, approach 121.405 and 167 Zulu. Bye bye.
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3: 118.05. So we're on 118.705 after 47 Golf. So we're from after 47 Golf, it's a bit from the VOR inbound for the VOR approach 1-way-24.
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0: Mars, Porto Tango, Alfa.
1: Yes, I'm ground, thanks, nothing to report. Temperature's 18 degrees, wind east, 240 degrees, 10 knots.
0: Tango. No, 2000 feet, that's the first one.

0: At Tango Service, Zero Sun is on 10 low and confirm requesting clearance to San Francisco. Tango 00, you clear to San Francisco via the RB3 Bravo Roger. Stop climb at altitude 5,000 feet and squawk 7674.
1: Binary 180 to Shenzhen Grey, identify clear to a code set flight to flight level 250.
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0: 829, I watch your home short Charlie 24 and call Star 118-77-705. Good day.
1: Minor 5-0 Victor Shannon, good day, identified. It's 18 Victor, contact Shannon 134.630, good day.
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0: And 16 South Sealy, clear Diana's approach runway 24, report to 7.
3: Still Diana's 24 on the response, establish high now 16 South Sealy.

0: 195, Zulu Victor Shannon, clear to Hexwell.
1: Clear to Hexwell, 195, Zulu.
2: Shannon, low Shannon, that's 9 Mike Yankee, Richard, and it's flight level 230, so lap or passing level 315.
0: Shannon, 9 Mike Yankee, good day, identified.

0: Diana 16 Alpha Zulu, establish the localizer 248 Papa Zulu. Diana 16
1: 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Contact Tower 118.705.
0: 118.705 Diana 16 Alpha Zulu. Bye bye. Shannon Tower, Ryanair 16 Alpha Zulu, establish the localizer 7 Nautical Mile.
2: Right, taxi, my Delta 110, cue to hold short of Army 24.
0: 4,000 feet up there, 4,000 feet.

0: 14045, find our 7829, goodbye. Hello, Ryanair 7829, passing 3,500, climbing 5,000 feet, runway track.
1: Ryanair 7829, a good day, identified on departure, climb flight level 150.
0: Climb flight level 150, Ryanair 7829.
1: 7829, you can turn right now, direct to Bolt.
0: Right turn Bolt from Ryanair 7829.

0: another approach from Alpha 7 Golf, good day again. Passing 3200 feet, climbing to 4000 feet overhead Ennis, Alpha 7 Golf.
1: After 4-7 Golf, roger, I continue to climb up to 4,000 feet, number 2 and H1026, 6 left Golf. So we're directed direct now to take off the hold.
0: Continue to climb to 4,000 feet, direct to direct to continue the hold, after 4-7 Golf.
1: Minor 7829, we're directed both from contact channel control 124.17.
0: Wonder 4.17, both from Rhino 7829, goodbye. Channel Runner 7829, turning about both from climb flat level 150.
2: Rhino 7829, good day, identified.
3: This is out of flight level 114, climbing flight level 160, we are direct Bedra.
2: Delta 45, good day, identified, climb to flight level 280.
3: Flight level 280, Delta 45.

0: Rich Sharma, 5 Whiskey Golf, Tampa 220 Delta.
1: Sharma, 5 Whiskey Golf today, identify descent to flight level 200.
0: Tampa level 200, Sharma, 5 Whiskey Golf. Sharma, 1 out of Charlie, Bush and Sun 2 is going to use 2 for information. Lima, Tune H1026, take the bus down to make Bush and change for stuff.
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1: okay. Okay, 115, send information, how do you read? Rescue 115, send information, how do you read?
3: Well, Shannon, it's WestJet 17 Heavy with you. 110 for 160.
1: Question 17, Shannon, good day, identify, clear to Ireland, climb to flight level 280.
0: Standard 16, Santa Zulu, Shannon Grounds, hello, taxi, this is
3: 130. Climb to 170, was it?
1: Climb to flight level 280.
3: 280, what's your 17, thanks.
1: Shannon 5, Whiskey Golf, Shannon 310, not too great, please.
0: Open, I'll report 210 minimum, and we're going to have a call, Shannon, what you said.
1: Thank you.
4: 7 Golf, are we clear to do the 1 minute hold?
5: Up to 47 Golf, if I'm into the hold, sir, I can report holding complete.
4: Okay, I'll report when the hold is complete after 7 Golf.
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0: 7247, Bubba Sir, stand at station. 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
1: Tango, Charlie Tango, Sierra, Sierra, Shannon, identify clear to Agori, climb to flight level 240.
0: Climbing 240, proceed direct, Agori, Tango, Sierra, Sierra.
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3: 0-1, priority 2, that's asking just by Care County, Tipperary, ETA on route is 16 minutes, another full side, 2,000 feet, MI01.
2: MI01, that's copied, you can report approaching Tipperary.

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0: 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Rescue 115, Shen Information, how do you read? Airman 01, Shen Information.
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2: Shannon Gdeva,
1: 6108, climbing 5,000, runway heading.
2: Shannon 6108, Shannon Gdeva, identify, clear to Tulsa, climb to flight level 2, 4.
1: Climb level 240 on course to Tulsa, 6108.

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2: Rescue 115, Rescue 115, Shannon Formation. Airman 01, Shannon Formation.
3: Strength Viper, Airman 01.
2: Airman 01, thank you. We just the Rescue 115 at the moment. Would you be able to give him a call? I think he's just lost him in the mountains there.
3: Somebody, he's got any message for you there?
2: Just want to make sure he's on this frequency and to report that Bantry.
3: Roger. Break, Rescue 115, Rescue 115, this is Airman 01, do you hear read? Call Airman 01 to Rescue 115, if you read this transmission, please report entry for the Shannon 127 flight, Airman 01.
2: Airman 01, thanks for that. I assume there's no reply.
3: We saw him there, just by the Glengarf area, about 800 feet, so he's there somewhere, all right, Airman 01.
2: Yeah, that's great. He's popped up on radar, but yeah, just lost comms to carry there. Thanks for that.

0: 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One, correction, 231, 128, climbing level 160.
1: Air Transat 231, good day, identify clear to Ernan, climb to flight level 280.
0: Direct to Ernan, and climbing level 280, Transat 1, correction, 231.
1: Ryanair 6108, channel climb to flight level 270.
2: Climb level 270, Ryanair 610.
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0: Foxtrot Golf Kilo Uniform Uniform, that's all copy. No known traffic to affect in your area. You're on the edge of the northern and southern QNH. Northern QNH 1023 hectopascals, southern QNH 1026 hectopascals. You can report leaving free.
1: 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No local traffic. Say they'll report that leaving. Talk to you from.

0: 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Uniform, shout information.
1: Uniform, uniform.
0: Just on one signal approaching the Dublin boundary westbound, so they're 1-3 miles east of Abishul at the moment, 1,800 feet unverified, tracking westbound.
1: Copy our traffic, Foxtrot.

0: 47, Sherman Cone Alpha Charlie, thank you. Sherman Cone Alpha Charlie, we're climbing altitude 5000, he passed 2000 on the Brunnen departure.
1: Sherman Cone Alpha Charlie, Sherman, good day, identify clear to Bedrick, climb to flight level 240.
0: Flight level 240, Bedrick, Sherman Cone
1: Alpha. Flight level 6108, contact Shannon 134.630, good day. Ryanair 6108, Shannon Control 134.630, good day.
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0: Airman 02, we're passing you, we're pretty losing mind there, so we'll request temporary closure, we talk to airborne low live again, Airman 01.
1: Temporary closure 1252 with Bitchy again, Airman.

0: an approach from Alpha 47 Golf, the oldest terminated, and we request a vector for the ILS from the runway 24.
1: Alpha 47 Golf is confirmed with the vector for the ILS 24.
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1: 47 Golf, roger, and your current heading, 235, you're cleared ILS approach runway 24.
0: Current heading, 235, clear for ILS approach runway 24, Alpha 47 Golf.
1: Alpha 47 Golf, descend altitude 3,000 feet and you're clear ILS approach runway 24. Confirm, QNH
0: 1026
1: hectopascal.
0: Descend to 3000 feet, QNH 1026 hectopascal, after 47 Golf. After 47 Golf, this will be low approach, go around, then direct to course if possible.
1: Golf, roger, and you're requesting, what altitude are you requesting on route course?
0: Request altitude 5,000 feet after 47 Golf.
1: 47 Golf, roger.
2: Thanks, 1 out of 5 of 102 for 160 Sierra.
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1: Descent to flight level 200, Ryanair 781 Charlie.
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0: 6-3-1, Manchester, with you, descending Fatimus 220, Jackson Air, to Arbor.
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1: Shamrock 770 Lima, identify descent to flight level 100.
0: Descent level 100, Shamrock 770
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2: Contact Charlie 6555, Ryanair 781 Charlie, bye bye.

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1: Render 3 November Gov. Today identify descent of Flight Level 170.
0: Descent Flight Level 170, right now 3 November Gov.
2: Shannon, good afternoon. Shamrock, 1 Echo November, passing Flight Level 83, climbing Flight Level 160.
1: Shamrock, 1 Echo November, identify clear to Resno, climb to Flight Level 240.
2: Flight Level 240, direct to Resno, Shamrock, 1 Echo November.

0: Good afternoon, Ranger. Flight 2 to Tango, sending flight number 250, passing 295, at short distance.
1: Ranger, 5-2, Zulu Tango, Shen, good day, identify Kyoto to Derek.
0: Derek, thank you, Ranger, 5-2.
1: Sharmak 1, Echo November, Shining Time to flight level 280.
2: To November.
1: Thomas. Lima, Cork approach 119, this 1905 today.

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1: Inshaw Mark 93, Tango, good day, identify descent of flight level 200.
0: Flight level 200, Inshaw Mark 93, Tango.

0: San Antonio, from Alpha Alpha 7 Golf on the runway track, climbing to 4,000 feet.
1: Fox Fox Kilo, Uniform Uniform, Shannon Roger. Thank you, that's a copy, bye bye.
0: Shannon approach from Alpha Alpha 7 Golf, good day. On the runway center line, passing 2,600 feet, climbing to 4,000 feet.
2: Alpha 47 Golf, Shannon approach, identified. Heading climb altitude 5,000 feet. New Shannon QNH now 1025 hectopascal.
0: Climb to 5,000 feet, QNH 1025 hectopascal, after 47 Golf.
2: 47 Golf, left turn, move direct course.
0: What direct to Cork after 47 Golf?

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1: Flight to Bamberg line, flight level 290, request
0: request copy, Roger.

0: 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Good day.
1: 121.405, Ranger. 5220 Tango. Approach, good afternoon, Ranger. 5200 Tango, 7580, passing 127. We're directed direct 738-1026 Lima.
2: 5200 Tango, Canada approach, identified, number 1 island approach, 224. Mention Mike.
1: We take direct Roswell up there for Mike and copy dial at 24 Ranger 520
2: the Tango. 520 the Tango, clear direct to Roswell, clear to the localizer at Roswell, low from approximately 12.5 miles.
1: Direct to Roswell, clear to the localizer at Roswell, all copy Ranger 520 the Tango.
3: Clear the patrol, just requesting information only.
4: Equity Foxtrot Kilo, Mike Shannon, information, Roger, that is copied. I've no known observed traffic to affect you. Can report leaving Kilkenny for New Ross.
3: I will report leaving Kilkenny for New Ross then. No

0: 316, we are Niner, 90 is 58160.
1: United 316, Shannon, good day, identify. Cleared to Atari, climb to flight level 300.
0: Cleared Atari and climb level 300, United 316.

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1: That the 4,000 feet to 1025, Greiner 5 to Mike, Zulu Tango.
2: Shamrock 3A1, Gerard, descend to flight level
3: 20. Shamrock 3A1, Shamrock Gray, identify descent to flight level 80.
2: Shamrock 3A1.

0: Flight 2 Zulu Tango descent altitude 3,000 feet. Cleared islet approach from 2404 fully established.
1: Red Archer 3 does be cleared islet 24 with a go Rainer 2 5 2 Zulu Tango.

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1: 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Shamrock 381, Shannon Approach, identified number 2 Island Spoke, number 24, information Mike Carter.
0: Info Mike, Shamrock 381.
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0: Ros Road, please, thanks.
1: Shamrock 381, clear direct to Ros Road, and have lower fuel in approximately 2.05.
0: Direct Roger, Roger, Shamrock 381.
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2: Cork Approach on 119.905 after 47 Gulf. 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

0: Shamrock Hunter Whiskey, Shannon Gray, identify clear to Somax, climb to flight level 240.
1: Somax, climb level 240, Shamrock 1 2 whiskey.

0: altitude 4,000 feet, clear to intercept the localized Roger, report to them.
1: 4,000 clear to intercept localized Roger, will you call number 31?
0: From UNH 1025,
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0: good afternoon, 91 Bravo Fox, Zeppelin flight level 190, passing 127,
1: Roger. 91 Bravo Fox, just sounding good day, identify, cleared the bound back tonight, flight level 230.
0: Bound back, flight level 230.

0: the Chinese attack doing the correct progress?
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2: Roger. 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
1: Air France 3, Charlie Delta, continue course now 119.1905. France 38, Charlie Delta, contact Cork 119.1905.
3: 119.905.
1: Shamrock 977, climbing 160, direct anchor. Shamrock 977, Shamrock 977, identify clear to Venner, climb to flight level 300.
3: Venner, climb 300, Shamrock 977.
1: Bravo Fox, Shannon, climb to flight level 270.
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2: thank you. 9 miles touchdown, contact tower 118.705. All the best.
1: 118.705, Shamrock 3-1, bye. Tower, Shamrock 3-1, either, two more.

0: Sonic Sonoma Wildland Area 49, just keep off passing flight level 103, climbing flight level 170, back on.
1: Runner 49 with Kiosk Island, good day, identified, climb to flight level 250.
0: Climb flight level 250, runner 49, just keep off.
2: Hi, sorry, good afternoon, Jeff 742 Delta. We are flight level 140, routing LBOB and Delta 108 is available.
1: Jeff 740 Delta, Shannon, good day to you. Identified report for level change. We will talk to Donegal, see what's available.
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0: Spanish external number, D.C. Mortgage, identified and descend to flight level 200.
1: Level 200, runner 69.
2: Good morning, Ryanair 165 Echo, descending level 230, proceeding to Sudex.
0: Ryanair 165 Echo, Shannon, good day, identified, descend to flight level 170.
2: Level 170, Ryanair 165, is any shortcut available?
0: Negative, sir. Ryanair 63 Echo Lima, good day, identified, and descend to flight level 200.
2: Flight level 200,

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1: Shamrock 10 Mike, Shannon, good day to you. Identified and continue climb to flight level 300 on your heading.
0: Flight level 300 on the heading, Shamrock 10 Mike. We're going to be requesting 29 for the cruise in the ocean, so if you're happy for us to go up to 300, we might come back down again.

0: Shamrock at 977. I'm turning left 15 degrees. The vector due traffic returning to Dublin.
1: Yeah, 15 degrees. Now whatever, Shamrock 977.
0: And Shamrock 977 reports new heading.
1: Heading of 272.
0: Roger, continue heading. In fact, make it 270.
1: 270, Shamrock 977.
0: Ryanair 6 Charlie November reports your indicated airspeed in transition.
1: 270 knots, Ryanair 6
0: Charlie. Ryanair 6 Charlie November, Roger, 270 knots or greater, please.
1: 270 knots or greater, Ryanair 6 Charlie
0: November. And Ryanair 165 Echo in transition, the speed at 270 knots, correction, 260 knots or less.
2: 260 knots or less, Ryanair 165 Echo.

0: And Ryanair 63 X-ray Lima, descend to flight level 140. Ryanair 49 Whiskey Golf, climb to flight level 290, contact Shannon Control 134.630. Bye bye.
1: Flight level 290, contact Shannon 134.630. Good afternoon, Ryanair 49 Whiskey Golf.
0: Ryanair 63 X-ray Lima, descend to flight level 140.
2: T-Sam, flight level 140, Ryanair 63 X-ray Lima.
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3: 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Airbase 01.
4: Airbase 01, Shannon information. The Shannon QNH 1025 Hexpascal. Go ahead.
3: 1025, we have no member. Airbase 01. We're just airborne Clare County, Tipperary. We are priority to CUH Cork, and we have an ETA on 18 minutes.
4: AirMed 01, Shannon information, that's copy, stand by for transfer.
0: Shamrock 10 Mike, Shannon, continue, present heading, report your heading.
5: We're on present heading now, Shamrock 10 Mike, and it's 278 at the moment.
0: Roger, continue heading 278, there, vector your inbound traffic is over.
5: Roger, we have been given our clearance for the ocean, and it's at 280.
4: Mach 10 Mike, Shannon, stop sign, flight level 280.
5: Stop, flight 280, Shannon, 10 Mike, thank you.

0: Ryanair 63 X-ray Lima, contact Connacht 130.705, radar service is terminated. Bye-bye.
1: Okay.

0: Dan and United 316 emergency aircraft descending out of flight level 280 from flight level 240.
1: United 316, Shannon, good day. Identified, descend to flight level 170.
0: Descend flight level 170, United 316.
1: United 316, for information, are you suspecting a fuel leak or just fuel getting into the air conditioning?
2: We just believe there's a very strong fuel odor that is we're experiencing right now. We do not suspect a leak at this time.
1: United 316, that is copied and confirmed. Not requesting any assistance on arrival at the moment.
2: We will need medical personnel, but I believe we can make it to a gate. We do have some reports of strong headaches and burning sensations in the nasal passages.
1: Understand, request medical assistance on arrival, but expect to be able to taxi to gate.
2: Affirm, United 316.

0: Roger.
1: 419 at decimal 905. Bye bye.
0: 419 at 905. Airman 06.

0: Saturday night at 316.
1: United 316, pass message.
0: According to our overweight landing checklist, we do require the longest possible runway. Is 28 right available for us?
1: We've just been advised by Dublin and expect we'll make 28 right.
0: Copy 28 right. Thank you, sir.
1: No problem. Shamrock 10, Mike, resume navigation to Reznor.
2: Oh, no, Reznor, thank you. Shamrock 10, Mike.
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0: Lieutenant, information Echo India Foxtrot Kilo Mike. We're just east of Thomastown. We'll be landing shortly, so we're going to leave your frequency. Thank you.
1: 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Thank you. Bye-bye.
2: 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Bye-bye.
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0: 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Golf Kilo Lima Lima Yankee Shannon Northern QNH is 1022 hectopascals. Rescue 115 Shannon information.
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0: passing runway 81, I can remember, is passing 113, 4130, inbound Elgok, squawking 4665.
1: Ryanair 81 Echo November, Shannon, good day, identified, climb to a flight level 290.
0: Flight level 290 and 81 Echo November.

0: Shannon, good afternoon, Shamrock 715, which is an indicator of a 220 Sapphire.
1: Shamrock 715, Shannon, good day, identified, descend to a flight level 100.
0: Descend flight level 100, Shamrock 715.

0: 12 Kilo, Lima, Lima Yankee, Shannon, information, go ahead.
1: 30 meter run now, if I could close that flight plan. I'll be on the ground stopping 10 minutes, Shannon, recontact you for activation of flight plan to Western.
0: 12 Kilo, Lima, Lima Yankee, Shannon, information, that is copied. And if you can give Anna Skillen a call, just let us know, and when you're airborne again, we can give it a shout. Thank you.
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1: Shamrock 989, climbing climb up 220 towards the future.
0: Shamrock 989, Shannon, good day, identified, and climb to a flight level 250.
1: Flight level 250, and requesting flight level 320, Shamrock 989.
0: Shannon, roger. Shamrock 989, you're clear to Atari.
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0: 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All the best.
1: Climb level 280, 134.260, Tarmac 989, bye.
0: Shamrock 715, contact Rock Approach, 119.905. Long.
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1: Echo India, Delta Kilo Juliet, Shannon.
0: Yes, Shannon, just to my right, after leaving Spanish Point and doing some local flying, probably up towards Doolin and the Bourne area.
1: Echo India Delta Kilo Juliet, Shannon, information is copied, and no known or observed traffic to affect you. This is Shannon QNH 1025 hectopascals, and you can report details complete.
0: Thank you, Shannon. 1025, thank you.

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0: Tamarack 91 Whiskey, descend to flight level 140.
1: Descend flight level 140, Tamarack 91 Whiskey. Advisor 031, ground, good afternoon. You're clear to Lambda Rossi, Wildlife Manhattan, move to flight level 340. Squawk 3611, and after the launch, I'm going to make you 4 track climate, extended centerline, stop climate altitude 5,000 feet.

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1: I
0: didn't
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confirm continuing to the end of Vesta 245. 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
1: Bravo 3 Tango X-ray, good day, identified. Three Tango X-ray descent till flight level 140.
0: Flight level 140, 3 Tango.

0: copy, but I can't have a short run in Q4. I'm going to go at 1-8-10, so I'm going to set up on this.
1: Altitude 2000, let me answer 5000 from the track.
2: Final 423 Romeo Channel, good day, identified, and no ATC speed restriction, climb to a flight level 230.
1: Now flight level 230, please, free speed, right here, 230 Romeo.
3: China D, voice China Star, 8 kilo, passing level 80, final flight level 150 to take off.
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4: Channel runner 8, November Lima, descending 230, public.
2: Minor 8, November Lima, Shannon, good day, identified, descend to flight level 110.
4: Descent level 110, net 8, November Lima.
2: Ryanair 423 Romeo, clear to NGX and climb to flight level 290.
1: Now flight level 290, left turn direct to NGX, Ryanair 423 Romeo.
5: Channel, it's channel 56 kilo, Lima descending, flight level 230, heading 005.
2: Channel 56 kilo, Lima, good day to identified on the heading, descend to flight level 210.
5: Descend flight level 210, channel 56 kilo.
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2: Ryanair 8, November Lima, clear to Turok.
4: Check it.
2: Ryanair 8, November Lima, is clear to Turok, descent to flight level 100. Channel X 98 kilo, climb to flight level 230.
3: Climb flight level 230, Channel X 98 kilo.
2: Liner 3, Tango X-ray descent to flight level 100.
3: Flight level 100,

0: 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Ryanair 8, November, Lima, contact Cock of Root, 119 or decimal 905. Bye bye.
1: 119-905, November, Lima, top.
2: Hello, Golf, Golf Victor, India, 11, flight 190,
0: Golf, Golf Victor, India, India, Shannon, good day to you, climb to flight level 230.
2: Climb flight level 230,
0: Golf, India, India, no problem at all, and clear to Bamba.
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1: Descend flight level 160, Channel 5, 6 Kilo Lima.
0: And Channel 5, this is Kilo Lima, I'll have you on the heading for a little bit longer, further right in the company, so I have to get bound from Belfast.
1: Okay, that's on, this is Channel 5, 6 Kilo Lima. Channel 5, Belfast, Tango 5, by descending 230 to this.
0: Ryanair 5, Tango Papa, Shannon, good day, identified descend to flight level 170.

0: 3 Tango X-ray, have you got the latest weather for our destination, please?
1: Pioneer 3 Tango X-ray, contact Connors 130.705, radar service is terminated, and they'll have the weather for you. Bye.
0: 130.705, 3 Tango.
1: Chinex 98 kilo, climb till flight level 280.
0: Climb flight level 280, Chinex 98 kilo.
2: 1325, next question.

0: 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Bye bye.
1: Dublin 135 655. 5 Tango Papa. Bye bye.
0: Sky 5 6 Kilo Lima, report you're heading to Scottish 127 decimal 275. All the best.
1: 127 275. Sky 5 6 Kilo Lima. Thanks. All the best. Bye.
2: Rescue the 3 phone, Frank.
3: Charlie, good afternoon, Charlie Theatre Hotel Romeo, on a heading of 227, climbing flight level 150.
0: Channel 8 Hotel Romeo, Shannon, good day to you, identified. Continue present heading and on the heading climb till flight level 240.
3: Present heading on that heading climb flight level 240, Channel 8 Hotel Romeo.
0: And Channel 8 Hotel Romeo, clear to enter Shannon controlled airspace on the climb till flight level 240.
3: Clear to enter controlled airspace on the climb, flight level 240, Channel 8 Hotel Romeo.

0: Titanic, 8 Hotel Romeo, clear to enter Shannon Control Deck, on the climb till flight level 300.
1: Climb by flight level 300, I clear to enter Control Deck, on the climb till hit Hotel Romeo.

0: Well, Bentwood 57 Papa, descending, maintaining throttle 160, left speed 250.
1: Platoon 47 Papa, Shannon, good day. Identified, descend to flight level 100.
2: Are passing 3,400 feet, climbing flight level 130, and we are, I just recommend the left turn to LBOB, clock 7021.
1: Gemstone 43 Delta, good day to you. Identified, climb to flight level 170.
2: Flight level 170, Gemstone 43 Delta.
1: Platoon 47 Papa is cleared to Delta Lima 108, descend to flight level 100.
0: Descend flight 100, Delta Lima 108, Platoon 47 Papa.
1: Ryanair 423 Romeo, contact Shannon Control 134.260, Slum.
0: 134.260, Ryanair 423 Slum.
3: Day Shamrock 9, Delta Mike, climb up level 160, passing 106.
1: Shamrock 9, Delta Mike, Shannon, good day, identified, and standby for action.
3: Standby Shamrock 9, Delta Mike.

0: Platoon 47 Papa, request further descent with the highway, please.
1: Platoon 47 Papa, descent to flight level 80.
0: Descent flight level 80, Platoon 47 Papa.
1: And Jameson 4, Sweet Delta, clear to enter Shannon Control airspace on the climb to flight level 170. Gemstone 4, Sweet Delta Shannon, clear to enter Shannon controlled airspace on the climb to flight level 170.
2: Sweet Delta Shannon controlled airspace, climb to flight level 170,
1: descend 40
2: Delta.
1: Shamrock 9 Delta Mike, climb to flight level 180.
3: Flight level 180, Shamrock 9 Delta Mike.

0: ground, bank mapping to report RTR 666, temperature is 190 degrees, and wind is 230 degrees, 1-1 knots.
1: What?
2: Platoon 47 Papa, contact Donegal 129er decimal 805, rear services terminated, bye-bye.
1: 129er 805, platoon 47 Papa, you came in 1 by 5, bye.

0: Sanex 8 Hotel Romeo, resume on navigation to Tugsy.
1: For navigation to Tugsy, Sanex 8 Hotel Romeo.
0: Heading on the heading, climb to flight level 240.
1: Heading, heading, and on the heading, climb flight level 240, Shimontane Delta Mike.
2: Showing it is, Shimont 77 Charlie, leaving flight level 120, climbing flight level 160 to Anoku.
0: Channel 77 Charlie, Shannon, good day to you. Identify climb to flight level 280.
2: Climb flight level 280, Shimont 77 Charlie.
0: Shamrock 9 Delta Mike, continue climb to flight level 280.
1: Continue climb flight level 280, Shamrock 9 Delta Mike.
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0: Air 5031, contact Tower 118.705.
1: Ryanair 3,
2: Quebec
1: to Luzon, good day, identified the center, fly level 200.
2: Center level 200, Ryanair 3, Quebec to
1: Luzon. Ryanair 3, Quebec to Luzon, you can route direct to Arbok.
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1: Arbok,
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1: decimal 275,
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0: 47 Ryanair 5031, hold back. Negative, Ryanair 5031, passing 1,800, climbing altitude 5,000 feet, runway track.
1: Ryanair 5031, Shannon, good day, identified, no ATC speed restriction, climb to a flight level 230.
0: Climb flight level 230, free speed, Ryanair 5031.
1: Shamrock 77 Charlie, contact Shannon Control now, 134.630, bye bye.
0: 134.630, Shamrock 77 Charlie, bye.
1: Ryanair 25 Sierra X-ray, clear to Derek.
2: Derek,

0: Banner 25 Sierra X-ray, contact Shannon approach 121, decimal 405. See ya.
1: Banner 25 Sierra X-ray, Shannon approach, that in flight. Number 1, I have approach number 24, information confirmation. Banner 25 Sierra X-ray, direct Roger, available as you wish.
2: Roger,
1: that is Sierra, Roger. Right, 25 Sierra X-ray, direct Roger, and maintain flight level 80 at a further descent to an approximately 17 track miles.
0: Ryanair 77 Kilo, Alpha Shannon, good day, identified descent to a flight level 140.

0: Shannon, Orlando 1 Mike, uniform, 75 level 250, Deacon.
1: Final 1 Mike, uniform, Shannon, good day, identified. Finer 77 kilo off at the central flight level 100.
0: 100 right now, passing stroke.
2: Channing, good afternoon. Delta 155, 7,800 climbing flight level 160.
1: Delta 155, Shannon, good day to you. Just say again, passing flight level.
2: Flight level 8080. Climb into flight level 160.
1: Delta 155, thank you. Identified climb to flight level 200.
2: Climb to flight level 200, Delta 155. Confirm flight level 200 for Delta 155.
1: Delta 155, affirm climb to flight level 200.
2: Flight level 200 for Delta 155.
1: Ryanair 5031, to sit time to flight level 290.
3: Time level 290, Ryanair 5031.
4: 250 X-ray, descent to altitude 4,000 feet. QNH is 1025 hectopascal.
5: 4,000 feet,
4: 1025, Ryanair 250 X-ray. Ryanair 250 X-ray, clear to intercept and localize at Roswell 47.
5: This is the other approach for Roswell, they will call you established there, Ryanair 250 X-ray.
4: This is clear to intercept the localizer. I'll have full ILS clear to be arrived in about 4 minutes.
5: Sorry about that. Clear for the intercept the localizer.
1: Ryanair 77 kilo alpha contact Cork approach 119.905. Bye bye.

0: Happy as to descending flight level 250, direct Whittle.
1: Cambrian 2, Shannon, good day to you. Identified, continue descent flight level 220.
0: Descent, continue flight level 220, Cambrian 2.

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1: Derek, Rhino, 1 Mike Uniform.
0: Cambrian 2, Shannon, continue descent flight level 120.
2: Continue flight level 120, Cambrian 2.
0: Rhino, 1 Mike Uniform, clear to Roswell.
1: Roswell, Rhino, 1 Mike Uniform.
2: Speed on the fence, 10-43, remain clear, 0624 at all times, please report complete.
1: Center Control, good afternoon, Rhino 19 of Sierra Yankee, on the Elgux 1, Elgux 1, Bravo Sid, passing 4001, sorry, flight level 41, climbing flight level 90, squawking 5151, identified.
3: Rider 19 Sierra Yankee, Shannon, hello to you. Identify as transit level 230, and when ready, you may route direct to Dexon.
1: Transit level 230, direct Dexon, Ryanair 19 Sierra Yankee.
4: Yes. 25 Sierra X-ray, Roswell, clear to Alice Approach, 124, report established.
5: Alice Approach, Roswell, clear to Alice Approach, 124, report established.

0: One Mike Uniform, Shannon and Chamber. Be pleased and contact Shannon Approach on 121.405. Bye-bye.
1: Let's speed on 12405, right on One Mike Uniform. Bye-bye.
0: Bye-bye.
2: Shannon Gray, Echo India Alpha Echo Romeo, descending level 220 and course to zero.
0: Going to Echo Alpha Romeo, Shannon, hello to you, identified and handover. Continue the set flight to flight level 170 and not above 250 knots, please, in transition.
2: Continue descent level 170 and transition speed 250, Echo India Alpha Echo Romeo.
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3: Hotel, you are clear to Shannon, CFK, Looper 3 Bravo, departure runway 24, stop sign 5,000 feet, squawk is 3613.
1: Looper 3 Bravo, off 24,
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0: So 155, Shannon, continue climb to flight level 320.
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0: ground contact tower, 118.705. Goodbye.
1: 18.75. Hello, Ren, 2-5-2-X-ray, Alex.
2: Continue descent to flight level 1, correction, flight level 90.
3: Flight level 90, Cambrian 2.
2: Delta 155, Shannon, contact Shannon Control, 134.630, goodbye.
0: 134.630, good day, Delta 155.
4: Shannon, good afternoon, Ryanair 50, November, what would it be, 240,
2: Ryanair 50, November, Ralph Shannon, good afternoon to you. Identified and handover. Continue descent to flight level 200 with the speed restriction.
4: Continue descent to level 200 with the speed restriction. Ryanair 50, November. 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
4: 5 the Cork, northeast, to Shannon. Hey, Carol now.
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2: You're welcome. Main 2, Shannon, continue descent to flight level 80.
3: Continue to flight level 80, Cambrian 2.

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1: Descend to altitude 4,000 feet, QNH 1025 hectopascal, line of 1 Mike, uniform.

0: 2 Shannon for lower, contact Shannon approach on 121.405. Bye bye.
1: 121.405, Cambrian 2. Good day.

0: And Air 5-0 November Bravo Shen, report your speed 9 to Dublin. Control, please, on 135.655. Bye-bye.
1: Hello, we just need with Dublin on 135.655. Good afternoon, Mania. 5-0 November Bravo.
0: Bye.
2: Cambrian 2, descending flight level 80, Riffle, with information, Papa.
3: Cambrian 2, descending approach, identify number 3, I'll approach runway 24, information, Papa.
2: Number 3 for runway 24, Cambrian 2.

0: Mike, uniform is sent to altitude 3,000 feet, clear light approach number 24, report established.
1: Season altitude 3,000 feet, clear light 24, report established on it. 1 Mike, uniform.
2: Okay, so contact Shannon, please, 134.630.
3: Shannon, 134.630, Fox 5 Select, that's above, bye.
4: Clear to Derek, intercept the localizer at Derek, Cambrian 2.
0: Cambrian 2, maintain flight level 80, and that's the floor for you, John.
4: Maintain flight level 80, Cambrian 2.

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2: Okay, Tango Golf Shaman, hello to you, identify. Continue to send my flight level 100.
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2: Yeah, go to Turk.
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0: 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I'm 118.705. Bye bye.
1: 18.05, rescue 115. Bye bye. Hello again, rescue 115, just a minute out from your southern zone factory. Request for the fire recovery.
2: Wind 2, descend to altitude 3,000 feet, cleared out of approach to runway 24, report fully established.
3: It's 3,000 feet to the ILS, runway 24, Wilco, Cambrian 2.
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2: Hello, with Mike Uniform, thank you. 9 miles, touchdown, contact tower 118.705. Goodbye.
1: 118.705, I want Mike Uniform. Goodbye.
4: 3 with you, passing flight level 1104160 to Surox.
5: Shaman 953, Shaman, hello to you. Identified and route direct to Ernan and time flight level 280.
4: Time flight level 280, route direct Ernan, Shamrock 953.
2: Reduce speed to 230 knots indicated.
3: Reduce to 230 knots indicated, Cambrian 2.

0: Northwest touchdown, contact tower 118-0705. Goodbye. 118-7 ZSR, Captain.
1: Cambrian to localize establishment 8-9 miles and we are 230 knots for request as the down. Speed 4 miles for touchdown and continue Cambrian 2.

0: Shannon. Good afternoon. This is Shama 756, we're at flight level 154, climbing flight level 160.
1: Shama 756, Shannon, hello to you, identify. Climb flight level 240, and you may route to Tuvan now, and then Tuvan Lasno.
0: Climb flight level 240, direct Tuvan, and then Tuvan Lasno, Shama 756.

0: 9-1-9, uniform, continue on Alpha, the pole behind the Shamrock, and you'll be going to them 30 once you start to attack.
1: Ryan, 1-1 from Delta Shannon, hello to you, identify and continue flight plan, recent time to flight level 240, I'll have direct for you shortly.
2: Taxi Delta 1, Delta 2, hold short, runway 24. Descent 200, Delta
3: 9, Ryanair 1, uniform Delta, is there any speed?
1: There is no ATC speed restriction now.
3: No speed, Ryanair 1, uniform Delta.
2: Sending Delta 2, Shannon 581, descending flight with 220, spotted.
1: Shannon 581, Shannon, hello to you, identified, and what's your indicator?
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1: Okay, that's fine, thank you, maintain. Albert Star 952, Papa Shannon.
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1: 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Bye-bye.
2: 129.1, Shamrock 953. Bye-bye.
1: Bye-bye. Shamrock 756, Shannon, climb flight level 280.
0: Climb flight level 280, Shamrock 756.

0: 581 Shannon, continue descent to flight level 200.
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0: Number 9, Charlie Julia, Shaman, hello to you, identified, route to Denham, climb flight level 280. Right, one uniform, Delta Shaman, you may route to Tuvan, then Laszlo.
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0: Firm, that's for higher contact, Shaman, on 134.630, bye-bye.
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0: Officer 952, Papa Shaman, report your indicator to Dublin, on 135.655.
3: 5-5-6-5-5, RSNIF, I should not have any. Rescue helicopter is just positioning onto the runway there now, but he's going to be turning left, straight onto Delta 2. If you keep it cold, it'll be in the Ryanair hangar.

want to leave my hotel. I want to see a vacant helicopter vacation to Hangar HQ, Delta 2, Horse Rock, on 8 and 4, Tantan Tower, 1-8-7-0-5.

0: 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Direct static, climbing flight level 160.
1: Shamrock 9 Alpha Fox, touch down and control. Good day. Identified. Clear to Denham. Continue climbing flight level 300.
0: Clear to Denham and climb flight level 300, Shamrock 9 Alpha Fox.
2: 1-2-0, runway 24 for takeoff.
0: Sorry, takeoff 24 for Shamrock 1-0, touch.

0: Tower, Bonnie Motel, which we are on the Looper 3 Bravo, just passing 3,000, climbing 5,000.
1: Shamrock One Lima Hotel, Charlie Control, good day identified. Continue climbing to flight level 200, clear to Denham.
0: Back Denham, climbing flight level 200, Shamrock One Lima Hotel.

Shamrock 7 Alpha Charlie, good day, identified. Continue descent to flight level 200.

0: 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The Shannon Regional Communication is 1025 hectopascals. Go ahead.
1: 025, Airman 02, copy. Airman for Sligo, routing to an incident. County Leitrim in the Loch Allen area. North of Loch Allen, Airman 02.
0: Airman 02, Shannon copies that. Your northern QNH, 1022 hectopascals, report on site of Loch Allen.
1: 1022, the flight attendant on scene. There's no conference. We'll call by 99
0: Airbag 02. That's much appreciated. Thank you.
2: Shannon, very good. Shannon, on the seat. Breakfast 7, Echo Golf, passing flight level 67. First flight level 900.
3: Shamrock 7, Echo Golf. Good day identified. Continue climb to flight level 230, clear to Evren.
2: Just land flight level 230, we do a German Shamrock 7, Echo Golf.
3: Shamrock 1, Lima Hotel. Continue climb to flight level 280.
4: Continue climb flight level 280, Shamrock 1, Lima Hotel.

0: Lieutenant Grey, Shamrock 9 Alpha Lima with you, passing 4,200, climbing flight level 90 on the Elgux 1 Bravo departure.
1: Shamrock 9 Alpha Lima, Shannon Control, good day, confirm squawk.
0: We are squawking 6015.
1: Shamrock 9 Alpha Lima, thank you, identified, continue climb to flight level 230, cleared to Liffey.
0: Check to Liffey and continue climb to level 230, Shamrock 9 Alpha Lima, requesting 310 screw.
1: Request is copied, I'll pass that on.

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1: Shamrock 7 Echo Golf, climb to flight level 290.
0: Shamrock 9 or Alpha Lima, continue climb to flight level 290.

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1: Shamrock one X-ray Lima, Shannon, good day, identified. Continue climb to flight level 300, clear to Bedra.
0: Climb flight level 300, direct Bedra, Shamrock one X-ray Lima.

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1: 240. Ryanair 6-8 Alpha Bravo, good day. Identified, continue ascent to flight level 140.
0: Level 140, 6-8 Alpha Bravo.

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1: Shamrock 6 Papa Echo, Shannon Control, good day, confirm your passing level. Shamrock 6 Papa Echo, thank you, identified, clear to revenue, climbed flight level 220.
0: Revenue, climbed flight level 220, Shamrock 6.

0: 118.
1: Coast Guard Adam 118, Shannon information. Hello to you. The Northern Regional QNH is 1022 hectopascals. Go ahead. Coast Guard 118, roger that, you can report at Killy Beggs.
2: Coming to runner 566, X-ray about 63,900 to 90 on the Elder Storm Bravo departure out of Knock.
3: Runner 566, X-ray, Shannon Control, good day, confirm squawk.
2: Squawk 6003, runner 566, X-ray.
3: Ryanair 566, X-ray, thank you, identified, continue climb to flight level 150.
2: Any fine flight level 150 and 566, X-ray.

0: Atlantic, good afternoon. Shuttle sign off for Romeo, passing 5-6, correction, flight level 5-6 for one two zero. Who's Nick?
1: Shamrock 9 Alpha Romeo, Shannon Control, good day, identified. Clear to Resno.
0: Correct, Resno, thanks so much, 9 Alpha Romeo.
1: Spiner 5-6 Victor X-ray, continue climb to flight level 250, clear to Botham.
2: Continue climb to level 250 and Botham, Ryanair 5-6 Victor X-ray.

0: 6-8 Alpha Bravo, continue descent to flight level 130.
1: Descent flight level 130, right now, 6-8 Alpha Bravo.
0: Shamrock 6, Papa Echo, continue climb flight level 270.
1: Continue climb flight level 270, Shamrock 6, Papa Echo.
2: 7-6, push the stack through, runway 24, delay 20025, thank you, Pastor.
1: Degrees and climb, correction right, 10 degrees, and climb 270 on 566, actually.
0: Thank you. Shamrock 6, Papa Echo, continue climb flight level 280.
1: Climb flight level 280, Shamrock 6.

0: Pioneer 73, Whiskey Shannon Grey identified. Maintain best forward speed for number one at Connor.
1: Ryanair 68 Alpha Bravo, continue descent to flight level 6, Shannon transition, over.
2: Hey, that's level 6016 Alpha Bravo.

0: Ryanair 68 Alpha Bravo, contact Kerry, 123.330, radar service terminates. Good day.
1: 23330 Ryanair 68 Alpha Bravo, flight.

0: 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We're on descent flight level 250 in 305. Definitely 75 or less, or 267.
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0: 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Good day.
1: 34260 with the heading Ryanair 56 Victor X-ray.
2: Ryanair 66 Victor, is there a stand available?
0: Ryanair 66 Juliet, standby.

0: 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Shamrock Niner Alpha Romeo, resume our navigation to Reno. Thank you.
1: All navigation to Reno, Shamrock Niner Alpha Romeo.
2: Air City 85 Foxtrot, descending level 200 in North Temple.
0: City 85 Foxtrot, have they identified? Continue to descend to flight level 100.
2: Continue to descend level 100, City 85 Foxtrot.
0: Ryanair 6 Victor Juliet, continue to descend to flight level 140.
3: Flight level 140, Ryanair 6 Victor Juliet.

0: 76 Hold Truck, Boomer 24, when ready, contact tower, 118.705.
1: Niner 738 Whiskey, continue descent to flight level 100.
2: 100, runner 738
3: Whiskey, flight check, Kilo descending 200. Flying looks flight check, Kilo, today identified. And just confirm, Ryanair 738 Whiskey, shining clear level 100.
2: Clear level 100.

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0: 2 Tower, hello again.
1: Drop between 240 degrees, 11 knots. Somewhere 24, you just take off.
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1: 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All right.
0: Flying Lux 53 Echo Kilo, continue descent to flight level 80.
2: Apple 1180, flying Lux 53 Echo Kilo.
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1: Contact Shannon, Shannon Control now, 124.76. 1247 right now, 1676, right, good evening, bye. Control, good evening, right now, 1676, we're passing 1,995,000, runway 24 track.
2: Ryanair 1676, Shannon, good day, identified. Climb to flight level 230 and fly heading 360.
1: Heading 360 degrees and climb flight level 230, Ryanair 1676.
2: Ryanair 738, Whiskey, contact Connex 130.705, radar service terminates. Good day.

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1: Ryanair 51 Quebec Zulu, Shannon, good day, confirm your passing level.
0: Passing 54, climbing 90.
1: Ryanair 51 Quebec Zulu, thank you, identified, continue climbing to flight level 310, clear to Tulsa.
0: That is to Tulsa, and climbing 310, echo 1, Quebec Zulu.
1: Flying Lux 53 Echo Kilo contact, approach 121.405, good day.
0: Approach 121.405, present flight 36, good day. Shannon, good day, flight Lux 53 Echo Kilo descending 80 with the Roman.
2: Flying Lux 53 Echo Kilo, good day to you, identified, ILS approach runway 24, ILS Romeo turn.
0: 53 Echo Kilo.
3: Golf Kilo, Lima, Lima, Yankee, Shannon, information. Golf Kilo, Lima, Lima, Yankee, Shannon.
4: Shannon, Omni 3768, flight level 260, descending 220.
1: Omni 3768, Shannon, good day, identified. Continue descent to flight level 200.
4: Flight level 200, Omni 3768.
1: Ryanair 6 Victor Juliet, continue descent to flight level 100.
0: Flight level 100, right.
1: Ryanair 1676, cleared to Rotev.
0: Correct, Rotev, Ryanair 1676. Shannon, over there, flying to Mike, approaching level 130, Papa.
1: Flying group 32, Mike, Shannon, good day, confirm your passing level.
0: Passing level 10, 5.
1: Flying group 32, Mike, thank you, identified, continue flying to flight level 170.
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1: Ryanair 85 Yankee November, good day, identified, continue descent to flight level 200. Flying group 32, Mike, cleared to Ecoza.
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0: 130.705,
1: Ryanair 1676, continue climb to flight level 270.
0: Continue climb, flight level 270, Ryanair 1676. 160, passing 112 now, track inland.
1: Ryanair 69 Kilo Foxtrot, Shannon Control, good day, identified, confirm your requested level.
0: Requesting 240 today, Ryanair 69 Kilo Foxtrot.
1: Ryanair 69 Kilo Foxtrot, Roger, climb to flight level 240. Omni 3768, continue descent to flight level 80.
4: Flight level 80, Omni 3768.
1: Flying group 32, Mike, continue flying to flight level 270.
0: Number level 270, flying group 32, Mike.
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0: Mike, descending 200, direction 2, Kilo.
1: Ryanair 41 Whiskey Mike, good day identified, continue descent to flight level 100.
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0: Lineless 53 Echo Kilo, clear dialect approach runway 24, report established.
2: Clear dialect 24, we report established, 53 Echo Kilo.
3: 2500, TFR flight to Moe, Chanbury, then back to Abbotsford, inmate now, please.
4: Pascal, Kilo, uniform, information, Shannon QNH 1025, head to Pascal's, no, no traffic effect, report leaving frequency.
3: QNH 1025, Pascal, Kilo, uniform.
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2: 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Shannon Tower, good day, Flying Lux 53 Echo Kilo, ALS

0: Shamrock 119, Shannon Control, good day. Identified, cleared to Denham, continue climb to flight level 260, unrestricted.
1: Roger.
0: Ryanair 41 Whiskey Mike, contact Cork Approach 119.905. Good day.
1: 119.905,
0: Ryanair 41. Shamrock 496, Shannon Control, good day. Identified, continue climb to flight level 200.

Tower 119, SMT climbs flight level 300.

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1: Take off.
2: Lumax 9, Sierra Quebec, Shannon Control, good day, identified. Clear to enter Shannon Control airspace on the climb to flight level 280.
1: Clear to enter Control airspace in the climb, flight level 280, Lumax 9, Sierra Quebec.
3: Kilo Foxtrot, request descent, please.
2: Ryanair 69, Kilo Foxtrot, descent to flight level 100.
3: Descent level 100, Ryanair 69, Kilo Foxtrot.

0: out there, Shannon. On the 3768, say firm. Oh, it's just quiet. We'll make it turn. Okay, no problem, Nano. I'm still here. Further descent to you now, sure. Yes.
1: Flightable 220, approaching INRAD, with speed 270 or less.
2: Ryanair 701, good day, identified. Continue descent to flight level 140.
1: Okay, flight level 140, Ryanair 701.

0: Lieutenant, on the 3768. Do you want us to expect DRAG or do you want to have us intercept?
1: On the 3768, so you can show position of DRAG or I can give you a vector. Which would you prefer?
0: Oh, well, just a direct for DRAG, so on the 3768.
1: Perfect, descent to 3,000 feet then.
0: Okay, that's direct DRAG and now the 3,000 for Omni 3768.
1: 60, good day.
2: Heading 134260, the next lane, circle back, bye.
1: Well, 190, no ATC speed restriction.
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0: And 6-9 Kilo Fox, can you increase to 290 knots, please, or greater for number 1 in Kerry?
1: 290, copy right on 6-9 Kilo Fox.
0: 4-7. Okay. Look, we're weather at VRAG, and we're cleared. We'll let you know when we're intercepting ILS runway 24 on the 3768. 260.
2: Thank you, Coach. Shannon Control Airspace on a climb flight with 260, Shannon 6, touch you there.

0: Kilo Victor, that is my attention. I found a way to get in contact with your ground 121-8005.
1: That's outside ground 121-8005.

0: 53 Edward Bulog, Crown Town, no reception. Reception, I'm at Jersey Light Aircraft Park. Cambrian 2, wind is 24, 0 degrees, 10 knots, runway 24, clear for lift.
1: Just circle the captain, please.
2: Is established, ILS runway 24.
3: Runway 3768, thank you. Position 15 miles from touchdown, contact tower 118.705.
2: 118.705, on the 3768.

0: Tower, Omni 3768 is 3 miles outside of Rothro, the island runway 24.
1: Good afternoon, continue approach runway 24.
0: Continue to approach runway 24, Omni 3768.
2: Today, confirm your passing level.
3: Passing 130 now, Shepherd 4, Papa.
2: Shepherd Gong Alpha, thank you, identified. Continue climb flight level 240, clear 2, Denham.
3: Clear 2, Denham, clear level 240, Shepherd 4, Golf Alpha.
4: 107, Minoku, climbing flight level 160, max 290 knots.
2: Shamrock 107, Shannon, good day, identified. Continue climb unrestricted flight level 220.
4: Unrestricted flight level 220, Shamrock 107.
2: Shamrock 107, clear to Bedra.
5: Shannon, afternoon, Cambrian 2, passing 2,500, 5,000 feet. Abigail 3, Bravo.
2: Cambrian 2, Shannon, good day, identified. Cleared to Abigail and climbed flight level 70.
5: Cleared Abigail, climbed flight level 70, Cambrian 2.
2: Ryanair 69 Kilo Foxtrot, continue descent to flight level 80.
4: Ryanair 69 Kilo Foxtrot.

0: Sonic 6 Papa Julia, continuing climb to flight level 300.
1: Okay, climb flight level 300, Sonic 6 Papa Julia.
2: That's Shamrock, 1 Tango Victor Heavy, passing 7,000. Flight level 75160, we're seeking the LT.
3: Shamrock 1 Tango Victor Shannon, identify clear to Atari, climb to flight level 180.
2: Flight to Atari, climb flight level 180, Shamrock 1 Tango Victor.
4: May 3768, please use 24, JW is 10, not trying to use 4, get
5: clear to land runway 24, Omni 3768.
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0: Brain 2, Shannon Atlanta, flight level 270, clear to NGEX.
1: Atlanta level 270, clear to NGEX, Shannon Brain 2, thank you.
2: Shannon, good evening, Shamrock 7 Delta Mike, descending flight level 2100.
3: Shamrock 7 Delta Mike, Shannon, hello, radar contact, continue descent flight level 170.
2: Continue descent flight level 170, Shamrock 7 Delta Mike.
4: Shannon, good afternoon, Shamrock 38 Whiskey, descending flight level 250, direct airag.
3: Shamrock 38 Whiskey, Shannon, hello, radar contact, descent to flight level 80.
4: Descent flight level 80, Shamrock 38 Whiskey.
3: Niner 69, Akita Foxtrot, continue descent to Shannon transition level, flight level 60.
2: Continue descent to Shannon transition, flight level 60, Niner 69, Akita Foxtrot. Niner 701, request flight descent.
3: 701, Shannon clear the D6, you are may continue descent to flight level 80.
2: Down to flight level 80, Niner 701, thanks.
3: Shamrock 1 Tango Victor, Shannon climb to flight level 240, you are cleared to Atari direct.
5: Zero direct Atari, Shamrock 6, Shamrock 1 Tango Victor.
3: Shamrock 1 Golf Alpha, Shannon continue climb to flight level 280.
6: Continue level 280, Shamrock 1 Golf Alpha.
3: Shamrock 107, Shannon continue climb to flight level 260.
7: Continue climb to flight level 260, Shamrock 107.
3: Ryanair 69 Akita Foxtrot, contact Kerry Tower, 123.330, radar service is terminated. Good day.
2: Kerry, 123.330, good day, Ryanair 69 Akita Foxtrot.

0: so I'm insulated left wire section 8 Alpha. Vector to stand 39er and monitor on 121 decimal 05.
1: Just on and continue climb to flight over 280.
2: Climb flight over 280, come up and send it.
3: Good afternoon, Pacific 47 Papa, climbing flight level 212 inbound, Nibbit.
1: Between 47 Papa, Shannon, hello, confirm your passing altitude and your score code, please.
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1: 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Continue flying to flight level 230.
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1: 121.405, Shamrock 38 Whiskey, bye bye.
0: 47 Papa Shannon, continue climb to flight level 290.
2: In contact level 290, Platoon 47 Papa.
1: Passing flight level 135, descending flight level 80, direct ARAG, A320 NEO with information, Romeo.
3: Shamrock 3850, good JPU, identify ILS approach runway 248 at Sierra Stern.
1: We get Sierra, expect ILS runway 24, Shamrock 38 Whiskey.
4: Fox uniform, uniform, good day.
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0: 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Continue climb to flight over 230.
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0: 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Shamrock 38 Whiskey, that's runway 24, 8.5 miles.
1: Hello, further contact. Continue descent flight level 170.
0: Descent flight level 170, Shamrock 74, 5 miles.

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1: 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Echo Kilo, correct. 6 5 6 5 6 5 6 5 6 5 6 5 6 5 6 5 6 5 6 5 6 5 6 5 6 5 6 5 6 5 6 5 6 5 6 5 6 5 6 5 6 5 6 5 6 5 6 5 6 5 6 5 6 5 6 5 6 5 6 5 6 5 6 5 6 5 6 5 6 5 6 5 6 5 6 5 6 5 6 5 6 5 6 5 6 5 6 5 6 5 6 5 6 5 6 5 6 5 6 5 6 5 6 5 6 5 6 5 6 5 6 5 6 5 6 5 6 5 6 5 6 5 6 5 6 5 6 5 6 5 6 5 6 5 6 5 6 5 6 5 6 5 6 5 6 5 6 5 6 5 6 5 6 5 6 5 6 5 6 5 6 5 6 5 6 5 6 5 6 5 6 5 6 5 6 5 6 5 6 5 6 5 6 5 6 5

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0: 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Just checking if there's any activity in Clonbilogue at the moment in the parachute zone.
1: Hotel Mike Charlie, Shannon, negative on Clonbilogue activity.
0: Copy, thank you. Echo Hotel Mike Charlie.

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2: 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Continue climb to flight level 290, you're clear to NGEX direct.
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0: Flight 65 Echo Delta Tower, hold short from a 2-4 to 4-10.

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0: 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Continue 5-5 over 230.
1: 5-5 over 230, right there.
0: Niner 20 Tango Echo, Shannon, continue climb to flight over 290.
1: 290, runner 20 Tango Echo, thank you.
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0: City 70 Alpha, Shannon, hello to you, radar contact, continue climb to flight over 230.
2: City climb to flight over 230, City 70 Alpha.

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0: 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Shannon, continue climb to flight level 270, you are cleared to Botham direct.
2: Flight level 270, at the Botham right now.
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1: 4, we're route 2, you're flashing ILS, or to runway 4, if you can see. Minute 1, 5, we're just practicing, you can hold it.
0: Cross the line 1-6, Roger, minute 1-5, there is a runner from the east, just might be around the same time. We'll talk to approach and copy the comments regarding holding for the practice.
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2: 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Sorry, just a second. 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
3: Shannon Armour, 886, Shannon Control, hello to you, radar contacts, climb to flight level 240, direct to Lasno.
2: Climb flight level 240, direct to Lasno, Roger, manager.
3: Right, and Delta Julia, Shannon, continue descent to flight level 140.
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3: Flying Rock 6-5, Echo Kilo, Shannon, continue climb to flight level 310.
2: Climbing 310, flight Lucas 6-5, Echo Kilo.

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0: Miner 89er Delta Juliet, Shannon, you are cleared to give all direct. Continue descent to flight level 100.
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